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1: You're listening to Jazz 88, and it's time for a traffic update. As a reminder, in Minneapolis, the exit ramp from eastbound 394 to west 94 is closed. And in Bloomington, the ramp from 82nd Street to southbound 35W is closed all night, starting at 8 p.m. A forecast for the evening: showers are likely with a low around 55 tonight and tomorrow. A chance of showers in the morning, otherwise just foggy with a high near 67.
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So nice, so nice. A recent reissue, our friends at Secret Stash have been just lining them up and knocking them out of the park with some really cool reissues. The Airtown Custom Records label, sparking off the jazz impulse with a 1968 single from the Vondels, recently reissued on wax from Secret Stash. Just got my copy in the mail. Pretty cool single, Soldier Boy. We heard the B-side from the Vondels. Hey Girl, You've Changed. Some fresh wax. Starting off the Jazz Impulse tonight on Jazz 88. I am your host, Danny Sigelman, with you for another Saturday night, 7 to 10. And the soundtrack to your Saturday. Put together a really fun mix tonight. We will be with you till 10 o'clock. We'll be bringing out the funky jams. We're bringing out some really cosmic stuff next hour. And I have a whole lineup of groovy 45s to get things rolling in the first hour of the Jazz Impulse. The soundtrack to your Saturday night, it's all coming up. We got some Donald Byrd. He's going to be doing a slow drag. Herbie Mann on the way. Something from Green Flow, Stone Cold White, Jalen Naganda, Manhattan Street Band, Sam and Dave, Ramsey Lewis. Tower of Power setting it off in 1973. So very hard to go. We're going nowhere tonight. We're keeping it popping on the Jazz Impulse on Jazz 88.

Hey girl, come inside. Oh, you're not gonna stay? Okay, well, look, I know things have been hard between you and me. But before you start pointing fingers, I know what we got to do.

Man, I'm saying this year, truly the year of Jalen Nagonda. He had a really great record, been playing a lot, Doctrine of Love. That single, we were just rolling with last year's single, All About Me, on the Daptone label. Jalen Nagonda just cranking them out. Manahan Street Band, before that, bringing the Smooth Grooves with Black Velvet from 2021, went back to 1968. A lovely Soul 45 set. Sam and Dave did Can't You Find Another Way of Doing It? We're trying. Ramsey Lewis, certainly doing it in 1969. If You Got It, Flaunt It, from the Ramsey Lewis Trio. We started off the set in 1973. Tower of Power on the Jazz Impulse. Man, I'm running out of breath. These grooves are so funky. We're going to get into some Ray Charles on the way, some Les McCann, some Donald Byrd and Herbie Mann. He'll keep the beat going on tonight. Some Green Flow from 1977. And I Gotcha on the Jazz Impulse.

It's the Jazz Impulse on Jazz 88.

Uncle Ray was bringing my kind of jazz in 1975. Ray Charles rocking some instrumental jams. He had John Cole on trumpet there, Glenn Childress, the trombonist, the Alf Clausen tune For Her from Ray Charles on the Jazz Impulse. Can never go wrong with the late 60s jam from Donald Byrd. He was heating things up in 1968, the slow drag record, with bassist Walker Booker's tune, Booker's Bossa.

0: Herbie Mann bringing the magic on Vibes in 1967. Before that, Sonny and Catching a Groove on Sonny and Cher. The Beat Goes On. Green Flow was smoothing things out in 1977 with I Gotcha. And the beat goes on, and we got you here on Jazz 88, the Jazz Impulse. I am your host, Danny Sigelman. Having a blast, as always, for the soundtrack to your Saturday night. Hit me up on Instagram, at Paper Sleeves. We also have at the Jazz Impulse. 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Keep the Jazz Impulse and Jazz 88 rolling like we do every Saturday night here. Rolling into some more music. We got a nice Latin set coming up. Surprise Chef will be doing the Slippery Dip before the end of the hour. In 1972, Soul Man Les McCann was slick on the piano. And the record Talk to the People. He's doing it tonight on the Jazz Impulse on Jazz 88.
1: You know, nowadays, it seems like there's a lot of bad things going on, and I guess a lot of it, from the way I see it, seems to still stem from lack of feelings on our parts and how we relate or communicate with our fellow brothers and sisters. Hatred is a feeling, love is a feeling. Let's hate all that does not allow us to love. And we can do that just by getting to know each other and talking to the people.

This is what I'm talking about. If you feel something, you can express yourself. Nothing wrong with it at all. Then we know a little bit more about each other. I know we're gonna get together. I'm gonna see you on the street, brother, sister. I'm gonna see you. How you doing, my man? Sister, you know, talk to the people. Just get off these male female problems. Talk to the people. Hey, how you doing? What's happening?

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Stay up to date with the Jazz Impulse. Follow us on Instagram at The Jazz Impulse. Good evening. I hope you're enjoying your Saturday night and that we here at Jazz 88 got you feeling all right. It's listener-driven Jazz 88, time for a roads and weather update. In Bloomington, the ramp from 82nd Street to southbound 35W is closed overnight tonight. Tomorrow in Minnetonka, the ramp from Minnetonka Boulevard to southbound 494 will be closed tomorrow night, 7 to 10 p.m. And in Chanhassen, Highway 41 is closed in both directions between Highway 5 and Tanaduna Drive for road construction. This project will be rolling through next Wednesday. It's a cool autumn night tonight, a low around 56 degrees for the overnight. A lot of anticipation with that 60% chance of precipitation. Tomorrow, cloudy skies, a high near 68 for your Sunday fun day. 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

It's the second hour of the Jazz Impulse on Jazz 88. Oh, man, am I feeling it tonight. Hope you're having a great Saturday night. I certainly am. Always happy to be with you every Saturday here on Jazz 88, 7 to 10. Saturday nights, the soundtrack to your Saturday night. Telling you, there's a musical revolution happening in Australia. The group Surprise Chef. We went back to 2025's superb record with Surprise Chef. They're doing the Slippery Dip tonight on the Jazz Impulse, and they have a new record about to drop. Looking forward to new stuff from Surprise Chef. If you're late to that party, get on board. Stoked to hear some new stuff from them. Very stoked to get into a groovy Latin set. We got some music from Cochimia coming up. Some Gypsy Kings will keep us rocking. Coming up, some cumbia sounds from Sonido, Gallo, Negro. But we're clearing the dance floor for some Cuban Mambo Big Band Orquesta a

Kakokan dropped some hot summer sounds on the Daptone record label this summer. The record America brings you Jira Soul on the Jazz Impulse.

0: loving Kochimia Gashulam. Kochimia is a saxophonist, composer, puts out really wonderful records. Just catching up on his work, recently picked up the 2019 record, All My Relations. He'd end up doing a series of these really great releases, that almost like soundtrack music. Kochimia brings Song of Happiness to the Jazz Impulse on Jazz 88. Went back to 1988, the Gypsy Kings signing off on some Sinatra, My Way. We did Sonido Gallo Negro 2025 and their take on the Malo Yacht Rock Jam Suavecito. Started off the set with Orquesta Acocan. Been leaning on Daptone Records quite a bit tonight, but what can I say? They put out the jams. The new record from Orquesta Acocan is called America, the tune Girasol on the Jazz Impulse on Jazz 88. Danny Sigelman, your host, having way too much fun tonight. I hope you are too. We're going to have a check-in with Phil Nussbaum in a moment. He's talking about the Minnesota Guitar Summit that's happening at Crooner's Supper Club this coming Wednesday. We're also going to pull out some psychedelic prog jazz. We'll be stretching out with some Frank Zappa, Weather Report, and Ajimuth on the Jazz Impulse on Jazz 88.
1: 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Jazz was part of that story too. Hear my conversation with Flea on Jazz Night in America. I'm Christian McBride.
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0: The Minnesota Guitar Summit convenes at Crooner's Supper Club next Wednesday. Jeff Perry, Chris Olsen, Kevin Daly, and Zach Harris are four great guitarists who delight in reimagining their favorite songs. They are all part of the Minnesota Guitar All-Star Summit Wednesday, September 30th at Crooner's in Fridley. Doors open at 5, with the show starting at 6. When Jeff and Chris met with Phil Nussbaum to talk about the show, they played recordings of Kevin Daly's treatment of Neil Young's Old Man. And that got Jeff talking about reimagining great songs.
3: I wish Kevin could be with us right now, so he's unable to be, so I'll speak for him. We both have similar concepts about music and desire to take pop songs and give them new treatments and treat them differently, and that's what Kevin is doing with Old Man by Neil Young. So he's keeping true to the original somewhat, but then also he's expanded some of the harmonic components to it and gives it a little bit more of a jazz feel.
4: But many audiences, when they hear a favorite song, they want to hear the radio version. What's the cool about reimagining something like Old Man?
3: Well, I've found from decades of doing this that as long as you give them a taste of the song, something they know, something they're familiar with, they are more than open to going on a little adventure with you and seeing where you take it. You start with the familiar, then you go off on a little bit of an adventure, then you come back to the familiar, and it seems to be a great formula.
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0: Kevin Daley with that new spin on Neil Young's Old Man. And Kevin is one of the participants in the Minnesota Guitar Summit, as is Chris Olsen. It's a time to reimagine and stretch out, and you chose, one of the songs you've chosen to play is a Dolly Parton song. Why'd you choose Jolene?
1: Well, for one obvious reason is that she recently passed away, so thought I would do something as a tribute. And, you know, the original version is acoustic guitar, and she's in the key of C sharp minor. No, thank you. I'm going to do it in A minor with a different feel. And in the jazz tradition, Latin sounds are common, and we have some kind of medium tempo and slower tunes, so I wanted something up tempo. So we're going to do Dolly Parton as a samba, both as a tribute to her, but also just as a chance for us to play more tempo. And I'm changing the chords a little bit to make it a little more jazzy, give us some different scales to play in our improvisations.

0: Yeah, Chris, definitely Jolene, but with a jazzy feel.
1: Like Jeff was saying, as long as we state the melody, they will recognize it, and then a place like crooners especially, they expect us to do creative things and unique things and to reimagine things, as Jeff's other project is called, The Beatles Reimagined, where we do strictly Beatles tunes. And in fact, I think we're going to do one of those here in a second.
0: We'll get to that Beatles reimagining thing shortly, but Jeff, you have something by a group known as Radiohead that you wanted to demonstrate.
2: I do. The song is called Creep. I find it very mysterious sounding in the harmony and very atmospheric. And for some reason, when I hear it, I hear a direct connection to Dock of the Bay, the chord changes and the groove. So you're going to hear a little reference to that at the very end of the song. But this one, it provides a lot of space for us, for our improvisations. And it lends itself really well to very varying dynamics, loud, soft, busy, sparse. And here's what it sounds like.

0: Chris and Jeff of the Guitar Summit are here, and they're about to play a reimagining of a Beatles song.
1: We both love the song In My Life, John Lennon composition, and on that original recording, George Martin, the producer, plays a keyboard solo that sounds like a harpsichord, but he actually played a piano solo at a slower tempo and sped it up, and kind of a baroque as the harmony. So as the introduction to this arrangement, Jeff and I play counterpoint, one of us being the left hand of the keyboard, the other being the right hand of the keyboard, and then we trade roles, and then we go into a little bit slower, funkier version of the original In My Life.

0: 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Jeff Perry, Chris Olson, Kevin Daly, and Zach Harris, backed by bassist Matt Blake and drummer Bob Johnston, holds forth at Crooner's Supper Club, 6 p.m., Wednesday, September 30th. For information, the URL is croonersmn.com. 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
2: 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My name is Andrew, I live in St. Paul, and I donated my 2004 Toyota Prius. 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

0: 1969 and sounding fresh on the Jazz Impulse, Frank Zappa. His first solo record after disbanding the Mothers of Invention, 1969's Hot Rats. An OG blue label, Gatefold. We went for broke with the Gumbo Variations. That featured violinist Sugarcane Harris, drummer Paul Murphy, and bassist Max Bennett. Bringing us into the outer realm on the Jazz Impulse here on Jazz 88. Weather Report got real gone in 1978. Killer rhythm section with Tony Williams and Jaco Pastorius on the title track. Started off the set with Ajimuth from 1980 and 500 Miles on the Jazz Impulse. We'll be getting into the third hour of the Jazz Impulse in a moment here on Jazz 88. Hit us up on Instagram at the Jazz Impulse. You can find me at Paper Sleeves and at Jazz 88 KBEM. Always a joy on Saturday nights to keep it rolling here with an all-vinyl set, all-killer, no filler. We're going to be getting in to some nice soul grooves in the third hour of the Jazz Impulse. Stay tuned for some Little Beaver. I know you love a Little Beaver. Irma Thomas about to kick things off. It's all happening on the Jazz Impulse on Jazz 88.
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0: Good evening. I hope you're enjoying your Saturday night and that we here at Jazz 88 got you feeling all right. It's listener-driven Jazz 88. Time for a roads and weather update. In Bloomington, the ramp from 82nd Street to southbound 35W is closed overnight tonight. Tomorrow in Minnetonka, the ramp from Minnetonka Boulevard to southbound 494 will be closed tomorrow night, 7 to 10 p.m., and in Chanhassen, Highway 41 is closed in both directions between Highway 5 and Tanaduna Drive for road construction. This project will be rolling through next Wednesday. It's a cool autumn night tonight, a low around 56 degrees.

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And it's the third hour of the Jazz Impulse on Jazz 88. All-time favorite of mine, Irma Thomas. I named my cat after her. Irma Thomas, the queen of New Orleans soul. In 1973, she was in between tears. We heard, "She'll never be your wife." Apparently not. This is the Jazz Impulse, your host Danny Sigelman, getting into more all vinyl sets this hour, some soul jazz on the way, some big band.

Man from Gene Krupa, some Elvin Jones, Brian Auger and the Oblivion Express. Willie George Hale was born in 1945 in Forest City, Arkansas. In 1974, he taught us all how to party down. I can dig it, you can dig it, I can dig it, baby, on the Jazz Impulse on Jazz 88.

cutting it loose and giving the drummers some tonight on the Jazz Impulse. Gene Krupa on the Jazz Impulse, certainly a drum hero to most. He kept the orchestra on their toes on Dark Eyes on Jazz 88. Trumpeter Thad Jones, saxophonist Hank Mobley, and pianist Dollar Brand joined Elvin Jones and Company in 1967. The record Cross Purpose brought Midnight Walk. We heard Brian Auger and Oblivion Express. They were never going to come down with Happiness and Heartaches in 1977. Little Beaver starting off the set. Can't go wrong with a Little Beaver. I Can Dig It, Baby. I'm sure that you could, right here on Jazz 88. The Jazz Impulse, Danny Sigelman signing off for the night with you every Saturday here on Jazz 88. Next week is the member drive. 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We will be celebrating Jazz 88 and our member drive, asking you to support Jazz 88 next week. But I'm telling you, get it out of the way and get a groove on with us here on the Jazz Impulse, because we will be doing so next week. Organist Shirley Scott was certainly getting her groove on with drummer Bobby Durham and saxophonist George Coleman. August 20th, 1972, recorded live at the famous Ballroom in Baltimore. They're bringing Witchcraft to the Jazz Impulse tonight on Jazz 88. Have a great night. We'll see you next week.

0: Judy Carmichael. On my show, Jazz Inspired, I talk with celebrated creative artists who love jazz. 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

0: It's listener-driven Jazz 88, time for a roads and weather update. In Bloomington, the ramp from 82nd Street to southbound 35W is closed overnight tonight. Tomorrow in Minnetonka, the ramp from Minnetonka Boulevard to southbound 494 will be closed tomorrow night, 7 to 10 p.m. And in Chanhassen, Highway 41 is closed in both directions between Highway 5 and Tanaduna Drive for road construction. This project will be rolling through next Wednesday. It's a cool autumn night tonight, a low around 56 degrees for the overnight. Tomorrow, cloudy skies, a high near 68. 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
3: Flea, what is going on, brother?
4: Happy to see you, Christian.
3: I mean, this is the first time you and I have actually had a chance to have a conversation, but we DM'd each other on Instagram.
4: Yeah, I remember. I was like, whoa, he knows who I am.
3: I was like, what? And I remember when you showed up on Joshua Redman's album, the Momentum album. Mm-hmm. I remember just being like, oh, I'm so jealous.
4: We did a Zeppelin song, as I recall. I made something else.
3: On stage, on record, and sometimes on screen, Flea has entertained and enchanted audiences with his fiery performances, most popularly as the co-founder of the Red Hot Chili Peppers dating back to 1983.
5: There's no solution.
3: But did you know that before he became a modern cultural icon, he was a true and true jazz fan.
4: Are you with me?
3: Before he picked up the bass, he was blowing in brass. However, it was only a few years ago when he decided to seriously shift attention to the trumpet, adapted a regular practice routine, and set himself up with the goal of releasing his first full-length album as a solo artist. And, maybe surprising to most, it's a jazz record no less, entitled Honor Run. I'm Christian McBride, and this is Jazz Night in America. This hour, we dig into the jazz side of Flea. You're going to want to stick around for this.
4: Make something beautiful and see somebody. Give it to somebody. You know, when I was a kid, I wanted to be a jazz trumpet player. I wanted to be Dizzy Gillespie when I grew up. I got in high school, my friends had a rock band, like, why don't you play bass? And I was like, okay, like, went out and got a bass, you know, and it took over my life for 45 years and continues to be such a huge part of my life. But to always kept that alive, wanting to play jazz trumpet and always loving that music. Seeing Art Blakey play and, you know, seeing Freddie Hubbard play and seeing Wayne Shorter play and all these heroes that, you know, like these sort of like

0: Right.
1: Kind of get my like Charlie Parker book and look at it and see all those chords and be like, like what do you do with that? You know?
0: I tell you what, man, listen, the music that you have made through the years, it doesn't matter that you never quote unquote studied, because you figured out the formula, you know, the emotion, being able to touch people. Thank you for making this beautiful album. Let's listen to a track. We're going to listen to Morning Cry.

0: You heard Morning Cry from Flea's album Honora, with Anna Butters on acoustic bass, Jeff Parker on guitar, and DeAnthony Parks on drums. Now back to our conversation. Flea, let me read something that you wrote in your liner notes. 6 years old, looking at my dad's records I was forbidden to touch, wantonly putting my hands all over them at dawn before he could awake to catch me and deliver a whooping. The albums I knew held mysteries of grave importance. Why were they forbidden?
1: This was my dad's stuff. I wasn't allowed to touch it. You know, it was like a real don't touch the record player, don't touch the records,
0: right?
1: Don't do it. Whenever he would put music on or I would look at the covers and, you know, there were like adult themes of sexuality and everything about it was just, it was like forbidden. It's not for children.
0: Right.
1: But I was enthralled and mystified from the

0: beginning.
1: Yeah. He said, now you just fought one hell of a fight, and I know you hate me and you got the right to kill me now, and I wouldn't blame you if you do.
2: Do you remember any specific records that really grabbed your attention?
0: I really remember Johnny Cash singing the song A Boy Named Sue.
2: Uh-huh.
0: I was like, A Boy Named Sue? It's like sort of the song of this kid, it's like, you know, with a girl's name and the concept of femininity with a boy and how can he survive in the world with something like this. And just as a little boy, like, it was just mind-blowing in it that he could sing about it, and it was serious, but it was funny, but it was not for kids, like all of it. And I just knew that that was the tip of an iceberg,
2: right,
0: of all this stuff.
2: When did jazz specifically enter your life?
0: When I was 6 or 7 years old, my parents split up, and my mom took off with this jazz musician, remarried, Walter Urban Jr. He was a bass player. So we went from living with my dad, who was like a government man, and we lived in like a nice house in the suburbs, yeah, to a jazz musician who lived in his parents' basement. He had a substance abuse problem.
2: Oh,
0: was
2: boy.
0: Pretty out of control and wild. But shortly after a while, we left the basement. We got a house with a living room, and he had all his buddies come over. This is the 60s in New York, the bebop scene, and they came over. And I remember, I think the first thing that I saw them play was Cherokee at a blistering tempo.
2: Hmm.
0: I'm getting goosebumps right now thinking about it, Christian. Like, I fell on the floor. I was rolling around, like, just seeing colors and abstract shapes. Yeah. And these guys are blowing, you know, a million miles an hour. I'm looking up, and the drummer is just, you know. And I just couldn't believe it. Like, it was so magical to me. I was just like, there are things that human beings are capable of that are way beyond anything that I did know about. That opened up the world of jazz to me in that moment.
2: I'm curious to know what some of your favorite jazz recordings are during those early days.
0: First record I got was the Clifford Brown Max Roach Quintet. And then reading about in the book that he died so young, you know, and
2: right.
0: Richie Powell and his wife was driving the car, being devastated as a little kid.
2: And I remember feeling the same thing, like, man, why did Clifford Brown have to die so young and in such a sad way? But
0: yeah,
2: it's so wonderful that, you know, we all feel the emotion of that music.

0: Along with Clifford, you cite two other trumpeters who inspired you in your liner notes, Dizzy Gillespie and Miles Davis.
1: First, it was Louis Armstrong. You know, I had a Satch Plays Fats. I had, right. Like, you know, you think when you're a little kid, you only have a few records. You know, I had my little record player in my room. I had like three records, and it was Clifford Brown. I had Satch Plays Fats. But one of the very next records I got was Kind of Blue. I would just sit in the room, you know, and listen to it. And I really loved the liner notes. And I think Bill Evans wrote the liner notes, right?
0: Those correct. Liner notes? That's right.
1: Understanding of like the seriousness of the moment and the fragility of the moment. And you're playing together within these structures and improvising in a way that you have to really like love your fellow musicians and love the moment and wanting to be, to honor like the best part of yourself and to honor the best part of them, to play together in this real sacred space. As a boy, I really started feeling the voices of musicians. You hear Cannonball playing his solo and like the bluesiness of it and stuff. And like I'd say to my friends, you know, that's Cannonball, you know. And then Coltrane would come in and you're just like, oh,
0: right.
1: God, like there is a God, you know.

0: as, you know, I lived on and started, like, listening to all the other Miles records, you know, On the Corner and, you know, Man with the Horn and Get Up With It. Like, Get Up With It was something, like, before I made my record that I was listening to constantly. Like, I
1: can hear that.
0: Oh, cool. Yeah, well, he loved him madly.
1: And Dizzy Gillespie is the other trumpet player. You said you wanted to be like him.
0: My mom took me to go see him play at Royce Hall at UCLA. I was like, oh, we're going to go see God tonight. You know what I mean? That's how it felt to me. Like, he's like, you know, this guy. And I was sitting in the audience waiting for Dizzy to come on at Royce Hall at UCLA, you know, in my little polyester suit, like waiting. And I was like, I got to go to the bathroom, Mom. And I jump up, and just being a little kid, I just was running fast because I didn't want to miss him. And instead of running back to the lobby where the bathroom was, I ran towards the stage door. I just ran to a door. And I opened it up, and there's Dizzy standing right there with his horn, you know, with the bell shooting up. And I was just, you know, kind of shaking in awe, ran up to him. You know, I was just a little guy. I was like, Mr. Gillespie, I just want to tell you, you know, and I was like frozen like a deer in the headlights. And he was so kind. I'll never forget it. He hugged me in, like he put his arm around me and he hugged me in, you know, I'm like sitting there with my head in his armpit, you know, his nice suit and his good smelling cologne. And for a few minutes, I'm with Dizzy and he pet me on the head. Went on, started playing Night in Tunisia, you know, and I was just like, oh, you know, man. Forgot all about having to pee, you know.
1: Wow, man.
0: Yeah.
1: Well, let's listen to Dizzy play A Night in Tunisia.
0: Oh, yeah.

Dizzy Gillespie and his orchestra from 1946, A Night in Tunisia. In just a moment, Flea gets lost in more jazz memories and also invites some of his modern-day jazz heroes to record with him. That's when Jazz Night in America returns. I'm Christian McBride.

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3: Welcome back to Jazz Night in America. I'm Christian McBride. We're talking with Flea from the Red Hot Chili Peppers, the bassist who turned into a jazz brass man. You mentioned to us earlier that before your friend said, hey, I got a rock band, come play with us.
4: Yeah.
3: And you wound up getting an electric bass and playing in this rock band, you were playing the trumpet.
4: Yeah.
3: Do you remember the first time you put it up to your lips and the sound that came out?
4: Yeah. And I think I was pretty quick about it, you know? I think just when you're little, like, it just made sense to me. Even though I was never a good practicer or studier as a kid, like, I was kind of feral, you know? I was in the street from a pretty young age, kind of unwatched and getting up to trouble and stuff. But I knew what a beautiful sound was. And pretty quickly, I was able to get a nice tone out of the thing.

0: I remember it well. It was in seventh grade, sitting in class, and I just remember it came pretty naturally for me.
1: Wow.
0: The sound itself. I always had a lot of bravado, you know. I was blasting, you know.
1: I love it. Good lead player, huh?
0: I did okay.
1: Yeah. I also want to ask you about Art Tatum. You've discovered Art Tatum's Willow Weep for Me. Was that around the same time, or was that a little after, or?
0: That's later. That intro that he does, you know, biddle-yum, boom, boom,
1: yes.
0: Biddle-yum, boom, boom, boom, boom,
1: right.
0: Always stuck with me, like it's just something that sticks out.

0: the virtuoso piano playing, what he does with time, what he does with chords, what he does with melody, whimsical and poignant and like serious revolutionary feeling kind of way.
1: Yeah.
0: So yeah, I wanted to record it for my record.
1: Yes.
0: You know, after not playing trumpet for many, many years and picking it up again, it was one of the first things that I wanted to play was Willow Weep for Me.
1: Let's take a listen to your beautiful version. This is Flea and Willow Weep for Me from his new album, Honorable.

0: Willow Weep For Me, performed by our guest today, Flea. Now, back to our conversation. You said when you were young, you were getting into a bit of trouble. Now, did jazz at all play a role in keeping you off the streets?
1: Well, absolutely. I mean, music in general. And even when I was, you know, at my worst and I was doing dumb crimes and on drugs and, you know, just bad street stuff that kids can get into when they're just, you know, running.
0: Yeah.
1: It was always something that was there for me as a guiding light. Someone like Clifford Brown, who didn't drink, who didn't do drugs, who was a spiritual man, who focused on just like making a beautiful light to shine in the world.
0: Yeah.
1: I always knew that was there.
0: Your life changes forever. You get derailed from the brass and you now play the electric bass. Who came to you and said, hey, play in my band?
1: It was my high school friend, Hillel Slovak. And I didn't really know anything about rock music. He had a rock band, and he was, you know, our bass player is just not with it. He's not serious. Like, we really want to do this. Why don't you learn to play bass? And I remember being a kid who was always kind of, you know, coming from a broken home and stuff, always kind of looking for a feeling of community and family, being really touched by that, like, come and be a part of us. A friend of mine's dad played the bass, had an extra bass. I went and got that bass. And right away, I was just kind of had a little pentatonic scale. I was just hitting it. And 2 weeks from the day I began playing the bass, I was on stage on the Sunset Strip, you know, posing and rocking and, you know, playing.
0: Right.
1: A couple of years after that, you know, started the Chili Peppers and started finding a voice of my own way to express myself on the bass. I really loved the punk rock and the energy of that music, and I loved the music that was coming out of New York, like Defunct, and, you know, I loved what Ornette was doing, and the Lounge Lizards, and, you know, James Chance and the Contortions, funk and jazz and hip-hop and punk rock, like, all kind of came together in a way that was really exciting to me.
0: The Lounge Lizards, that hits home, because I love them too, man. It's just, I don't talk to a lot of people who were into the Lounge Lizards.
1: Mm. I love the Lounge Lizards. Voice of Chunk is a beautiful record.
0: Right, yep.

0: all through the years with the Chili Peppers, you're listening to all of this other stuff going on. So were the other members of the band doing the same thing, or were you the only hardcore jazz head?
1: We're all kind of different, you know, but Anthony really loved jazz too. Like, we became friends when we were 15, and he didn't know about it because, you know, he actually came from a real rock household. His dad was like a Hollywood club goer, hanger outer, you know, dude on the scene. And, you know, my stepdad was a serious jazz musician. We'd go see him play, you know, played in clubs. We went and go saw him play at a pizzeria on La Brea with Philly Joe Jones.
0: Wow.
1: And yeah. I remember Philly Joe Jones. He was like after watching, he said, Elvis wasn't and I was like, okay. And he said, yeah. He goes, Paul McCartney, that's a bad but Elvis wasn't.
0: No kidding.
1: Yeah. And I don't know why he said this to us. I guess because we're a couple of white kids, you know, and he was like, and we were so into it. We were like fanning out, you know, it was Philly Joe, you know.
0: That's hilarious.

0: Was there a point where, you know, just something kind of clicked and you said, it's time for me to make this record. It's time to pursue my jazz dream. What happened?
1: There was. And I tell you, a record that really struck me was Kamasi Washington's record, The Epic.
0: Mm.
1: When that record came out, I was like, man, and this is like guys from L.A., from, you know, I'm from L.A., you know, and I remember I was so excited. Like, it really, I felt like a revolutionary spirit from that music. Having that feeling like when I was a little kid, and I'd pick it up and I'd be like, I'm going to get my trumpet playing together. And I'd play it a little bit, start to kind of get a tone and some chops. May I get frustrated? I'd be like, man, I'm never going to be Booker Little. What am I doing? You know what I mean? I kind of like to get discouraged because kind of stuck. I guess like 3 years ago now, I was just like, I'm going to practice every day without fail for 2 years. And at the end of the 2 years, I'm going to go make a record as good as I am. And I'm pretty good, Christian, at like when I set a rule for myself and a discipline, I'm pretty good at following it. And so that's what I did.
0: And man, did you. Let's listen to another track from Honora. I think you'll recognize the melody. This is Thinking About You.

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Coming up, I'm going to make Flea an offer, kind of an invitation. I hope he'll accept. I'm Christian McBride.

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1: You're listening to Jazz Night in America. I'm Christian McBride. When Flea put his head down to make Honora, he didn't just link up with any jazz artist. He targeted some of the best, instrumentalists who not only shed, but were also sonic world builders, composers and arrangers in their own right.
2: I really love Jeff Parker a lot, and I had met him. Our kids go to school together, and he made that record Way Out of Easy with his quartet, you know?
1: Yes, yeah.
2: I also love this Michele Ndegio cello record called the Omnichord Real Book. I love the rhythm on that record, and that's D'Anthony Parks and Josh Johnson, and Michelle's playing bass, but Anna Butters, they're an incredible bass player. And I played with Josh before. He played on a Chili Pepper record, and I realized that he had produced Michelle's record. And so I asked him, would he work with me and produce this record? And from the first day, we just got into a studio. I had written stuff out in my scrawling pencil, bad, you know, notation style. I don't know how to work the computer and make it look pretty or anything. Yeah. My notation's pretty sloppy, but everyone got it real quick, and it felt great right away.
1: You have the drummer D'Anthony Parks, guitarist Jeff Parker, and Josh Johnson on this track we're hearing in the background now. It's called Frailed. What can you tell us about it?
2: This is kind of in the mode of Miles' album Get Up With It. Like,
1: yeah,
2: these feelings of, and I, you know, Alice Coltrane, I get it from a lot too, this hypnotic kind of trance. I call it the Juul test. You know, when I'm sitting at home playing bass, I'm just by myself. I'm not really specifically working on anything, but just kind of playing.
1: Right.
2: And sometimes I'll see myself and I'm drooling. And it's like at that moment, I don't know, like I'm not thinking. You know what I mean? I'm just kind of hypnotizing myself.
1: Sure.
2: And that was kind of the feeling I had making this. I just wanted to hypnotize myself with rhythm.

0: Frailed from the recording Honora. Flea is our guest today on Jazz Night in America. Do you feel like another person when you're playing the trumpet, or does the same creative energy sort of remain from the bass?
1: It definitely engages a different part of my brain. And they both inform one another. My bass playing informs the trumpet. And since I've started being really serious about the trumpet, it's really informing the bass playing, especially since I'm really studying the chords. Like, it was just a little while ago I learned what an alt chord was. Like, right. I'd see that on a paper. I don't know what that, ALT, what does that mean? It means the whole world completely changes? Like, are you kidding me? And I just opened a whole nother, like, you know what I mean?
0: Exactly.
1: So they all inform each other. And it's just that, like, anything that I do, like, you know, I like to write. You know, I wrote a memoir a while ago. I like to play basketball, something I do all the time. All these things, like the feelings of creativity and being in the moment. You hear about monks and, you know, spiritual people reaching a state of enlightenment. When you're blowing and you forget everything and you're just lost in the beauty of the sound, or like when an elite athlete is lost in the beauty of movement, that's when you feel the most meaningful and you feel all this purpose in life.
0: Now, I only have two questions left for you, and last one is going to blow your mind. I can't wait. You're inspiring something, man. If your stepdad was still alive, what would he think?
1: I think he would be really proud of me for going for it and for picking up the horn.

0: It's funny when I look back at it, because he never taught me. He only ever gave me one lesson, and that was he put on a metronome, because at first I wanted to play drums.
1: Right.
0: And he said, I want you to clap on the beat of the metronome. And he goes, if you can make the metronome disappear, then you have a good time. And that was the only music lesson he ever gave me, which was a good lesson.
1: That's a very good lesson.
0: But he was pretty hard, you know what I mean? He's like, you better learn your changes.
1: Right,
0: you know,
1: right.
0: You know what I mean?
1: A true jazz musician.
0: Yeah. He was not like about like, you know, no team medals, no, you did great. No, it'd be like, you got to work on this or that. Yeah.
1: That's
0: so,
1: right.
0: But no, I think that he would be happy that I was playing the trumpet and taking it seriously.
1: I don't tell anybody this because then they get curious, but I actually have one of Roy Hargrove's old trumpets. I've had it for almost 40 years now.
0: Wow.
1: And in my dreams, I'm Freddie Hubbard and I'm killing. So like, I can't do it on the trumpet, so I try to do it on the bass.
0: Yeah. But well, you do it, man.
1: Every once in a while, I bust the trumpet out and like, you know, stand in the mirror and pretend I'm Freddie.
0: What kind of horn is it?
1: It's a king. So now here's my final question. I've collaborated with some of my favorite bass players, Ray Brown, rest in peace, and my dear friend Edgar Meyer. At some point in the near future, can there be a Flea, Christian McBride collaboration where we both play bass and trumpet?
0: Absolutely. Come on, man. The bass playing, trumpet playing guys got to get together.
1: Man, I love you so much, and thank you so much for being our guest on Jazz Night in America to speak about your incredible album, Honora. Thank you for inspiring us, and keep on making great music and being a great person.
0: I appreciate you, Christian, and you've always been an inspiration, and just thank you so much for paying attention. Thank you.
1: Let's go out with one more from Flea. This is Free As I Want to Be.

0: Jazz Night in America is a production of WBGO Studios and NPR Music. This episode was produced by Sarah Giletti and Simon Rentner. Mastering by Ron Scalzo. Special thanks to Greg Jakubik at Shorefire. Our executive producer is Stephen A. Williams. Saraya Muhammad is the executive producer at NPR Music. And Sonali Mehta is the executive director. To hear this episode again, head to our website, npr.org/jazznight. I'm Christian McBride.
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3: Hi, I'm Angel, and I'm a student at Minneapolis Transitions Plus, part of Minneapolis Public Schools. I'm a 2024 graduate of Minneapolis Camden High School, and I've been at T-Plus since then. 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
5: It's listener-driven Jazz 88, time for a roads and weather update. In Bloomington, the ramp from 82nd Street to southbound 35W is closed overnight tonight. Tomorrow in Minnetonka, the ramp from Minnetonka Boulevard to southbound 494 will be closed tomorrow night, 7 to 10 p.m. And in Chanhassen, Highway 41 is closed in both directions between Highway 5 and Tanaduna Drive for road construction. This project will be rolling through next Wednesday. It's a cool autumn night tonight, a low around 56 degrees for the overnight. Tomorrow, cloudy skies, a high near 68. 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
7: You are now tuned in to This Just In here on Jazz 88. I'm Yancey, bringing you new music, recent releases, and fresh ads to Jazz 88's library. Really excited about today's program. We've got a bunch of new releases, really somewhat of a roundup of all the new music that's come out this last month. You will hear brand new music from 2026 NEA Jazz Master Carmen Lundy, her new album called Notes from the Wine Cellar. You'll hear from Josh Lawrence, Philly Twisted, Azar Lawrence, historic sidemen for some of our favorite classic jazz acts. You'll hear from drummer and vibraphonist Yaron Israel. We'll also hear from former member of the Manhattan Transfer, Janice Siegel, her first album after retiring from that group. You'll hear from Matt Wilson's Good Trouble, new music from vocalist Ekep Nkwele, as well as Jalen Baker, and some John Coltrane just for good measure as we celebrated his centennial this past September 23rd. That was a Wednesday. So let's get into it. We are going to hear first from Carmen Lundy, Notes from the Wine Cellar, that also features Julius Rodriguez on the piano, Terrion Gully on the drums, Tatiana Tate on trumpet, Jermaine Paul on the bass. Carmen Lundy on this album is on the vocals, on the keyboards. She's on guitar, percussion, horn arrangements, synth programming, as well as her own backing vocals. And I love just how distinctly smooth and

music from trumpeter Josh Lawrence on that track, One Battle After Another. This is from his most recent release, Philly Twisted, featuring Willie Morris on the sax, Alton Senkalar on trombone, Art Hirahara on the piano, Rudy Royston on drums, and Boris Kozlov on the bass. Before that, you heard, yes, a jungly sort of breakbeat-esque song from Carmen Lundy. That was No Better Love from her album Notes from the Wine Cellar. And Carmen Lundy, a 2026 NEA Jazz Master. All heard here on This Just In. I'm Yancey. New music, lots of new music for you. We're going to hear from Azar Lawrence, saxophonist, lyricist, composer. Azar Lawrence performed with Horace Tapscott, with Woody Shaw, with George Cables, with Elvin Jones. He wrote music for Freddie Hubbard, Roberta Flack, and Phyllis Hyman. He was seemingly a stalwart on the scene, present for so many different iterations of jazz and soul and funk. We're going to hear from his most recent release, Turn the Music Up, and then we'll hear from drummer, vibraphonist, and composer Yaron Israel, accompanied by Avery Sharp on the bass, Ian Buss on sax, and Leah Hinton for some vocals, coming from an album called Inspiration. So stay tuned to hear these tunes. It's Jazz 88.

0: The Island is what you just heard from drummer, vibraphonist, leader, and producer Yaron Israel with Leah Hinton on the vocals. And before that, Azar Lawrence, saxophonist, lyricist, writer, with a tune called Lost Tribes of Lemuria from his album Turn the Music Up. You're listening to This Just In. I'm Yancey, bringing you new music, recent releases, and fresh adds to our library here at Jazz 88. Coming up, music from Janice Siegel and The Art of Vocalese. We'll also hear from Matt Wilson's Good Trouble, and down the line, Ekep Nkwele, Jalen Baker, and John Coltrane. Stick around for more sounds after these messages.
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0: Welcome back to This Just In. I'm Yancey, and we are going to hear from vocalist and vocalese artist Janice Siegel. Her new album, The Art of Vocalese, has just dropped with support from Lonnie Plaxico on the bass, John DiMartino on the piano, Frank Vignola on guitars, Wayne Escoffrey on sax, and Bobby Sanabria on the percussion. We're going to hear her take on a Joe Zawinul song, From Vienna with Love, Till the Earth Stands Still. And this album is Janice Siegel's first after retiring from the Manhattan Transfer. We also celebrated Lambert Hendricks and Ross member John Hendricks. His birthday was September 16th. And she says about this song that you're about to hear, she had started a lyric long ago for a different album, but was unable to get further than the first few lines. Then she gave it to John Hendricks, and he finished it in a couple of days. So, without further ado, Janice Siegel from Vienna with Love for Jazz 88.

The sounds of Matt Wilson's Good Trouble. That's Tia Fuller and Anisha Rush in the sax section, as well as Jeff Lederer, Ben Allison on the bass, Matt Wilson on the drums, Don Clement on piano and voice. This tune is called Fuller Love, in case you missed it. And my colleague Peter Solomon had informed me a little bit about the background of this track, that, in case you missed it, was recorded by the Jazz Messenger circa 1980, when Wynton Marsalis and Bobby Watson were both in the band. And so, a reinterpretation, perhaps, of that original track. You're listening to This Just In here on Jazz 88. I'm Yancey. It's new music, recent releases. Coming up, vocalist Ekep Nkwele performing a tune called Amazon Farewell. Listen to the lyrics to get a sense. Before we end, you'll also hear music from Jalen Baker. So stay tuned. It's Jazz 88.

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The sounds of Paul Cornish supporting artist, vibraphonist, and composer Jalen Baker on this track called Freedmen from the album Repaved, exploring Texas's historic 3rd, 4th, and 5th Ward neighborhoods. This song reflects upon the constantly changing 4th Ward neighborhood turned downtown metropolis. And on this album, Gabriel Godoy on bass, Gavin Moulton on drums, Alexandria DeWalt on flute, Tia Allen, Renat Pinchas, Eugene Park, and Chiara Jamila in the string section. Closing out this Just In, I'm Yancey. You've been listening to new music in Jazz 88's rotation. And if you're listening on Saturday or Tuesday, get ready for some extra Coltrane coming your way. 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I'm back on at 2:30 for the afternoon cruise. 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

0: The Twin Cities music scene is always in motion, and the Jazz 88 live music calendar helps you keep up. 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

The tune Out of Nowhere and the guitarist Tal Farlow recorded in 1955. I'm Jana Lee Ross, and you're listening to Jazz. Playing along with Tal Farlow in that rhythm section was a bassist whose name might not be familiar to you, but his playing is certainly going to be familiar to you in the next track. Monty Budwig went on to become the regular accompanist for one of the most distinctive and well-known pianists of the mid-20th century, and together they created one of the most famous bass lines in all of jazz. You're going to recognize this and the pianist.

A true jazz supergroup playing that tune from a CD called Like Minds. That group is Gary Burton on vibes, Pat Metheny on guitar, Chick Corea on piano, Roy Haynes on drums, and Dave Holland on bass. That was the Gershwin tune Soon. Before that, a lovely Gershwin ballad from Ms. Laverne Butler. That was Isn't It a Pity? And we started the set with bassist Monty Budwig playing with, yes, you guessed the pianist, Vince Guaraldi. By the way, the drummer of that trio is Colin Bailey. And the tune has come to be known as the Charlie Brown theme, but it is truly named after the sister and brother Van Pelt. That would be Linus and Lucy. I'm Jana Lee Ross, and you're listening to Jazz.

It's not just for polkas, you know. That was the swingin' accordion of Art Van Damme from Accordion a la Mode, a snippet from Nicolette Avenue, and with him, one of the godfathers of the jazz guitar, also known as the guy who wrote Walk, Don't Run, not The Ventures, the versatile and virtuosic Johnny Smith. I'm Jana Lee Ross, and you're listening to Jazz. You can get in touch with us anytime by email, and our email address is jazznetwork@wfmt.com. Here's a short track now from guitar master Johnny Smith in his classical mood.

guitar virtuoso Johnny Smith in a classical mood. That was Johnny's interpretation of Claude Debussy's La Fille aux Cheveux de Lin, or The Maid with the Flaxen Hair. It's fun to say it in French. That melody we just heard, Claude Debussy's Girl with the Flaxen Hair, was composed in 1909. That melody and all of Claude Debussy's music continues to inspire jazz musicians to this day. So keep that melody you just heard in your head, because now we're going to hear an interpretation of it from Bill Mays with his Inventions Trio.

0: You just heard a set of jazz interpretations of melodies by the French composer Claude Debussy. He composed both of those at the beginning of the 20th century. That last one, as interpreted by pianist Jacques Lussier, was the very well-known Clair de Lune. And before that, Bill Mays with his Inventions Trio were interpreting Claude Debussy's Girl with the Flaxen Hair. Really interesting instrumentation in that trio. That's Bill Mays playing piano with Alyssa Horn playing cello and Marvin Stamm playing trumpet. I'm Jana Lee Ross. Thanks for listening to Jazz With Me. Let us know what you like about jazz. 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

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Great sounds. That is the Glenn Kreitzer Orchestra. The tune, Duke Ellington's The Mooch. Speaking of Duke Ellington, before that we heard a tune called Dukes and Counts. Yes, referring to Duke Ellington and Count Basie. And that was David Sanborn on alto sax. Great group with him. Marcus Miller on bass. Jack DeJohnette on drums.

The tune Joy Spring, written by Clifford Brown, performed by two superlative guitarists, Emily Remler, who died in 1990 very young at the age of 32, and with her Larry Coryell. You're listening to Jazz.

From Paris Encounters, Gary Burton on vibes, teaming up with Frenchman Stefan Grappelli playing violin, the tune Sweet Rain. Before that, Horace Silver recorded in 1963 his tune Silver's Serenade. I'm Jana Lee Ross. You're listening to Jazz. Thank you so much for sharing this music with me. Drop us a line anytime and let us know what you love about jazz. 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We'll hear a couple Herbie Hancock tunes now, starting with the man himself playing Harvest Time.

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Jimmy Scott. Well, they used to call him Little Jimmy Scott, but he recorded this in 2000 when he was, you passed the age where anyone should be calling you little. The tune Imagination, and he's backed up by a stellar group, Hank Crawford on sax, playing harmonica. No, not Toots Thielemann. It was Gregoire Marais, a great rhythm section of Cyrus Chestnut, George Mraz, and Grady Tate. Before that, two Herbie Hancock tunes, Speak Like a Child, and before that, Herbie himself playing his tune Harvest Time. I'm Jana Lee Ross, and you're listening to Jazz.

some soul from Seoul, as in Seoul, Korea. That from the soundtrack to the 1962 film The Manchurian Candidate, music composed by David Amron. I'm Jana Lee Ross, and you're listening to Jazz.

Live at the Blue Note in 1990, the legendary Oscar Peterson Trio with guest guitarist Herb Ellis. They were playing Oscar's tune, Sushi. I'm Jana Lee Ross. You're listening to Jazz. Thank you for sharing this great music with me.

0: Recorded in 1961, a very young Nancy Wilson with the Adderley Brothers, Nat and Cannonball, along with Joe Zawinul on piano, Sam Jones on bass, and Lewis Hayes on drums. Before that, from the same record, that was Sam Jones' tune, Unit 7. 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
2: One, two, you all know it.

Georgia on My Mind, from a record called Side by Side, and that would be violinist Itzhak Perlman side by side with Oscar Peterson, and a stellar rhythm section of Grady Tate on drums, Ray Brown on bass, and Herb Ellis playing guitar. I'm Jana Lee Ross, and you are listening to Jazz.

That tune, El Hombre, recorded at Yoshi's Jazz Club live in Oakland in 2000 with Billy Hart on drums, Joey DeFrancesco playing organ, and the man who wrote it, Pat Martino, playing guitar. Pat Martino, one of the great geniuses of the jazz guitar, and not a genius just once, but twice. He began performing at the age of 15 in the Philadelphia area and became one of the leading guitarists of his generation, and then he had a brain aneurysm, which forced him to relearn how to play the guitar from scratch. Before that, Diane Reeves getting a little too close for comfort with Gordon Goodwin's Big Fat Band. I'm Jana Lee Ross. 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Get in touch with us anytime at our email. 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

A pretty tune there, recorded in 1961 by Bill Evans from his album Explorations. The tune was Elsa, written by a good friend of Bill Evans, the composer Earl Zinders, who Bill met when he was serving in the U.S. Army in the 50s. Before that, Astor Gilberto singing Only Trust Your Heart. Yes, Stan Getz playing the very, very cool saxophone. And we started that set with David Sanborn, another cool saxophonist. That was the title track to David Sanborn's album Another Hand. And the tune was written by Marcus Miller, who plays bass on that record. Malgru Miller playing piano on that record. They're not brothers, but they are definitely musical kindred spirits for sure. And rounding out that group is Jack DeJohnette on drums. I'm Jana Lee Ross. You're listening to Jazz. There's a great sort of urban myth quote attributed to Bill Evans. Supposedly, someone came up to him at a gig one night and said, "Hey, Bill, I'd like a piano lesson." And Bill said, "Okay. Go learn all the things you are in all 12 keys." Here's just a fraction of what Bill Evans does with All the Things You Are.

Oscar Peterson and Harry Sweets Edison playing trumpet, the tune Easy Living. I'm Jana Lee Ross, and you're listening to Jazz. And now the distinctive guitar voice of Pat Metheny. This is his tune, Travels.

I think that group just sounds otherworldly. That is Take Six singing a tune written by Sting, Fragile. Before that, Travels, a tune written by Pat Metheny and Lyle Mays. That was Pat Metheny playing guitar with Bill Stewart on drums, Larry Grenadier on bass. I'm Chana Lee Ross. Thank you so much for sharing this music with me. You can get in touch with us anytime at our email. That is jazznetwork@wfmt.com. We'll finish out this hour with another track from David Sanborn. If you were a fan of sort of weird science fiction television shows, you might recognize this. Here's a bit of the theme from One Step Beyond.

And that's just the tip of the iceberg of Bill Evans' improvisations on Jerome Kern's tune, All the Things You Are. 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

That's Nina Freelon opening up this hour of jazz with her tune called Changed. And that comes from her album called Beneath the Skin. And joining Nina on piano, Alan Pasqua, on bass, Jonathan Richards, and on drums, Steve Haas. You're listening to the great American music we call jazz. Dave Schwann here. Thank you for joining us. Great to have you aboard, and great to share this music with you. Here's Miles Davis from the mid-1950s, from the first album he did for Columbia Records, Round About Midnight, Charlie Parker's A Lucha.

from 1955 and the Roundabout Midnight album from Miles. Charlie Parker's tune, Alucha, with Miles Davis on trumpet, of course. John Coltrane on tenor, of course. And the rest of that first great quintet, of course, Red Garland on piano, Paul Chambers bass, and Philly Joe Jones on drums. That done in 1955, let's jump ahead to 1988 for the quartet that was known as Sphere, which featured Charlie Rouse on tenor and Kenny Barron on piano, Buster Williams on bass, Ben Reilly on drums. This is from their album called Bird Songs, and another song by Bird, another tune by Bird, I should say, Dewey Square.

four jazz masters coming together there in the 1980s and into the 1990s to form a quartet known as Sphere, featuring Charlie Rouse on tenor, Kenny Barron on piano, Buster Williams on bass, and Ben Riley on drums. The quartet there doing Charlie Parker's tune, Dewey Square, from their album called Bird Songs. Kenny Barron is the pianist in this next quartet, led by the great Stan Getz. Here is from something from their album, Bosses and Ballads, The Lost Sessions, a beautiful tune called Beatrice.

Stan Getz and his unmistakable sound, and a tune called Beatrice, coming from his album Bosses and Ballads, The Lost Sessions, which was recorded in 1989 and didn't make it out for release until around 2003 or so. So glad that someone did have the wherewithal to release these great sessions, because Stan is there on tenor, and he's joined by three other great musicians: Kenny Barron on piano, George Moretz on bass, and Victor Lewis on drums. You are listening to the great American music we call jazz. Dave Schwann with you. Thank you so much for joining us, and please stay with us for a lot of great music ahead.

Dick Hyman at the piano with George Gershwin's Nobody But You. Music by the great Stevie Wonder up next. One of his many songs done by a number of jazz people. In this case, drummer Joe Sirian and his Motor City Jazz Octet from their album Secret Message. Don't you worry about

A good arrangement of Don't You Worry About a Thing, the great Stevie Wonder tune, done there by Joe Sirian and his Motor City Jazz Octet. Joe is the drummer and the leader of the group, soloing on bass, Lauren Cohen, and soloing on guitar, Paul Bollenbach, and that's from the album Secret Message. No secrets here. You're listening to the great American music we call jazz. Dave Schwann with you, and music by two of jazz's greatest composers. First, Billy Strayhorn, and then Duke Ellington. Here is Joe Henderson on tenor sax and Stephen Scott on piano with Billy Strayhorn's Lotus Blossom.

Thank you, Duke Ellington, for all you have given us, for you are a star that will always shine. Those words coming from the pianist we just heard there, McCoy Tyner, playing Duke Ellington's In a Sentimental Mood, coming from the album called The Turning Point. Other cuts on the album feature a tremendous big band with McCoy, co-led by Bob Belden and Slide Hampton. And before we heard Duke Ellington's music, played by McCoy Tyner, we heard music by someone who is always called Ellington's alter ego, Billy Strayhorn, his tune called Lotus Blossom, in a beautiful duet with Joe Henderson on tenor and Stephen Scott on piano. That comes from Joe Henderson's album, Lush Life, the music of Billy Strayhorn. Seems as though we could never get enough of that music. And it seems like we can never get enough of the great American music we call jazz. That's exactly what we're featuring here. Dave Schwann with you and the great Oscar Peterson Trio. Ray Brown on bass, Ed Thigpen on drums, from their album West Side Story. Here's the Jet Song.

From the album West Side Story, from the Oscar Peterson Trio, The Jet Song. Oscar, of course, on piano, with Ray Brown on bass, Ed Thigpen on drums, from 1962. We thank you so much for joining us this hour and hope you enjoyed all the great American music we call jazz. Dave Schwann finishing up with drummer Jason Tiemann from his album T-Man and the Elements.

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Trumpeter Fernell Newton with a tune called Another Day, Another Jones, coming from his album Rippin' and Runnin', with Fernell on trumpet, the composer of the tune, Brandon Wright on tenor sax, Brian Charette organ, Rudy Royston on drums. Hearing Brian's organ brings to mind the late, great Joey DeFrancesco, and we'll hear from Joey in just a second. Hello and welcome on in. You are listening to Jazz. Dave Schwann here. Great to have you aboard. Well, as always, we hope things are going well with you and yours, and as always, we hope the music makes things even better. Here is Joey DeFrancesco, the title cut to his album, More Music.

More music. Joey DeFrancesco came up with that tune during the COVID-19 pandemic to help us get through it, thinking more music was what we needed. And he certainly was right. The late, great Joey DeFrancesco there with More Music, the title cut to his album, along with Lucas Brown on guitar there, Michael Lode on drums, Joey on the organ. You're listening to Jazz with Dave Schwann and drummer Reed Hoisen, a recording from the Reed Hoisen Project. This is from their album called In Your Dreams, and a tune written by Hendrik Merkens. It's called Summer in San Francisco.

That is just a gorgeous tune by Hendrik Merkens. It's called Summer in San Francisco, and it is featured on the album In Your Dreams from the Reed Hoysen Project. Hendrik has done a couple recordings, at least two that I know of, with the Reed Hoysen Project, featured here on Vibes. He's a harmonica virtuoso, but wonderful Vibes player also. And not only on flute, but on sax, Keith Bishop here, Billy Test on piano, Tony DePaolis on bass, and Reed Hoysen, the drummer and the leader. Good to have you with us. You're listening to Jazz with Dave Schwann and drummer Joe Farnsworth from his album In What Direction Are You Headed? Here is Someday We'll All Be Free.

Just love that rendition of Someday We'll All Be Free. This coming from Joe Farnsworth and his quintet on the album What in What Direction Are You Headed? Joe out front, of course, on drums. We heard Emmanuel Wilkins on alto sax. Kurt Rosenwinkel's distinctive sound on guitar. Julius Rodriguez on piano and Robert Hurst on bass. And you are listening to Jazz. Dave Schwann here. Thanks again for joining us, and please stay with us for a lot of great music ahead. Here's Mose Allison.

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1: Mose Allison, from an album recorded between 1959 and 1961 called V8 Ford Blues, and a Hank Williams song, Hey Good Lookin'. Mose joined by Aaron Bell on bass, Ossie Johnson drums. We have Bobby Watson and Horizon up next. This is from their 2004 album, Horizon Reassembled, and the title cut.

Horizon Reassembled. Bobby Watson and Horizon. Horizon Reassembled, the name of the tune and the album, with Bobby on alto sax, Terrell Stafford on trumpet, Edward Simon piano, Essiet bass, and Victor Lewis on drums. You're listening to Jazz with Dave Schwann, and something special up next now from Mel Lewis and the Jazz Orchestra, a 1988 recording done live at their home base, the Village Vanguard in New York City, coming from an album called The Definitive Thad Jones, Volume 1. Here's Thad's tune called Little Pixie.

Now Lewis and the Jazz Orchestra with Little Pixie, five sax soloists, Joe Lovano, Ted Nash, Ralph LaLama, Gary Smulian, Dick Oates, Kenny Werner on piano, Mel Lewis drums from the definitive Thad Jones. We thank you so much for joining us this hour and hope you enjoyed all the great American music we call jazz. Dave Schwann finishing up with saxophonist Ken Fowser from his album Now Hear This and Blast Off.

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That's Jed Levy on tenor sax with his tune St. Simons from his album Faces and Places. Along with Jed on tenor, Luis Perdomo on piano, Peter Slavoff bass, and Alvester Garnett on drums. Hello there, welcome on in, and thanks for joining us. You're listening to the great American music we call jazz. Dave Schwann with you. Delighted to have you aboard. Here's tenor saxophonist Corey Weeds from his album Explosion, joined by the Little Big Band. They sound like quite a big band, though. And here is a tune by Hank Mobley, East of the Village.

That's a Hank Mobley tune called East of the Village, coming from the album Explosion from Corey Weeds and the Little Big Band, conducted by Jill Townsend. They call themselves a Little Big Band because there are 11 musicians, not 16 or 17, which is typical for a big band. At any rate, we heard Corey soloing on tenor, also Joe Mondarelli on trumpet. You're listening to Jazz with Dave Schwann and the late, great Bobby Hutcherson on Vibes up next from an album called Cruisin' the Bird. You might think the bird refers to Charlie Parker, but in this case, it actually refers to a picture of the Ford Thunderbird that was a prized possession of Bobby Hutcherson and his family. It's on the cover of the album. And the tune is by Bobby Hutcherson here. Ralph Moore soloing on sax. Buddy Montgomery is here on piano. Rufus Reed bass. Victor Lewis drums. And Bobby on vibes and marimba. Told you it was a good group. Here's Bobby's tune called Sierra.

That is just beautiful. The late, great Bobby Hutcherson on vibes and marimba, playing his own music there. Sierra, the name of the tune, coming from his album Cruisin' the Bird. And Bobby is joined by four wonderful musicians here. Ralph Moore on sax, Buddy Montgomery on piano, Rufus Reed bass, and Victor Lewis on drums. Here's guitarist Carlos Barbosa Lima

Guitarist Carlos Barbosa Lima, in his interpretation of the Dave Brubeck classic tune In Your Own Sweet Way, coming from a wonderful album on the Concord Picante label, a subsidiary of Concord Jazz, called Music of the Americas. You're listening to Jazz, of course, with Dave Schwann. Thank you once again for joining us, and please stay with us for a lot of great music ahead. Coming up in just a couple minutes, a very exciting rendition of a Sonny Rollins classic tune done by Tito Puente. Stay tuned for that. First, here's Dick Hyman and the music of George Gershwin.

Fascinating rhythm from the Gershwin Songbook, Jazz Variations, played by pianist Dick Hyman. Something up next from the one and only Tito Puente, coming from his album Goza Mi Timbal, meaning dig my timbales. Certainly do. Here is a classic tune by Sonny Rollins, done by Tito Puente and his organization. It's called Pent Up House.

Tito Puente's interpretation of the Sonny Rollins tune Pent Up House, coming from his album Goza Mi Timbal. Three soloists here, Sam Burtis on trombone. We also heard Mary Fettig on flute and Sonny Bravo on piano. You're listening to Jazz with Dave Schwann. Our thanks once again for joining us and shifting gears quite a bit, actually, from lively Latin version of Pent Up House, done by Tito Puente, to the music of the founder of the modern jazz quartet, John Lewis, done here by pianist Aaron Deal and his trio. Paul Sikivi is here on double bass, Gregory Hutchinson on drums. From the album The Vagabond, here is Milano.

Aaron Deal at the piano, and the music of John Lewis, Milano. Aaron joined by Paul Sikivi, double bass, and Gregory Hutchinson on drums, coming from a beautiful album called The Vagabond. Much of the music on this album is composed by Aaron, but here we hear something from John Lewis. There's also music by Sir Roland Hanna on this album, and even Philip Glass. We'll pick things back up now with a very exciting arrangement of a very exciting tune by McCoy Tyner. The arrangement is done by Helen Sung, the pianist, and the band is the Jazz at Lincoln Center Orchestra. This was from a concert in September of 2016 at Frederick P. Rose Hall. Helen Sung, the Jazz at Lincoln Center Orchestra with Wynton Marsalis and McCoy Tyner's music. 4x5.

0: Helen Sung. Helen Sung arrangement and piano. Victor Goins, tenor saxophone.
1: That's Wynton Marsalis giving credit to everybody on Helen Sung's exciting arrangement of 4x5 by McCoy Tyner. Helen at the piano also, and the Jazz at Lincoln Center Orchestra, Victor Goins soloing on tenor sax, Ali Jackson also soloing on drums. Wow, that comes from the very exciting album called Handful of Keys. Check it out. We thank you so much for joining us this hour and hope you enjoyed all the great American music we call jazz. Dave Schwann finishing up with the Verve Jazz Ensemble from their album Connect the Dots and Jumping on the Couch.

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Good morning. This is the Twin Cities Voice for Jazz and Education. This is listener-driven Jazz 88, and it's Morning Glory. I'm Kim O'Haley, here all the way up until 9 o'clock. You just heard from Whitney Houston. His eye is on the sparrow, and he's watching over me, you, and especially you. That is from the motion picture Sparkle. But right now, here is Josh Copeland with Nobody But

That is the new single by the Mississippi Mass Choir from their CD, When It Rains, It Pours. And that is entitled, He Reigns. This is Morning Glory. I'm Kimuel Haley, and this is the Twin Cities Voice for Jazz and Education. And don't forget, you can also check us out online at jazz88.fm. Right now, here's Dedrick Haddon bringing you back to life.

0: Listener-driven Jazz 88. You just heard from guitarist Norman Brown from the Highest Act of Love CD. That is The Keen Is Here. I'm Kimmy O'Haley, going on with the new single by Michael B. Kirsten.
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1: Be sure you join us Sunday nights at 8 for some really great music on Sinatra and Friends. Frank, Ella, Tony, and a host of other great American songbook singers, along with some of the best bands ever. 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

0: And that is the single by Donnie McClurkin, Better After Wild. This is Listener Driven Jazz 88, and it's Morning Glory. And going on this Wednesday, if you don't have a job, you know somebody that needs a job. Well, this Wednesday, 11 to 3 p.m., it is a job fair at the Minneapolis Airport. It's at Terminal 1, Silver Ramp Ground Floor, 4300 Glumac Drive in St. Paul. Listen, they're going to have jobs part-time and full-time and some seasonal positions, all in hospitality, retail, restaurant, hotels, airlines, and aviation. So there's no reason for you to sit at home looking for a job. Go on out here to this job fair. That is September 30th, 11 to 3 p.m. Going on with more music. This is I Love to Praise Him. This is Gary Sprewell featuring Dr. Myron Williams.
1: Put your hands on it right here.

And that is the single by Solomon Ray, Step by Step. This is the Twin Cities Voice for Jazz and Education. This is Listener Driven Jazz 88. I hope you have been enjoying yourself. This is Morning Glory. I'm here all the way up until 9 o'clock. And don't forget, you can also check us out online at jazz88.fm. Right now, here's saxophonist Jasmine Gott from the Chocolate Sunshine CD. This is entitled Walk With Me.

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1: Good morning. Thanks for tuning in to Jazz 88 on this lovely fall morning. Time for a roads and weather update. Looking at Minnetonka, the ramp from Minnetonka Boulevard to southbound 494 will be closed tonight from 7 to 10 p.m. The Minnesota Twins host the Texas Rangers this afternoon at Target Field in downtown Minneapolis. Do expect extra traffic in the area this afternoon with outflow traffic from that event around 4:30 in downtown Minneapolis. In Burnsville, Highway 13 northbound is closed between West Frontage Road and Nicollet Avenue South. And in Chanhassen, Highway 41 is closed in both directions between Highway 5 and Tanaduna Drive for road construction. This project will be lasting through this coming Wednesday. Cloudy skies today, looking at a high of 68 degrees for Sunday. Low around 56 tonight with some calm wind. Waking up to sunny skies and a high near 72 for tomorrow to start out the work week. 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

0: Searchers with Can't Nobody Do Me Like Jesus. This is the Twin Cities voice for jazz and education. This is listener driven Jazz 88 and it's Morning Glory. And you know what? Leaders are, if you are, let me start with this. If you are, have some children around there that are readers that like to read books or you're trying to get them to read books, this is for you. Leaders Are Readers is presenting Isaiah Allen as he presents his book, Stay Cool, Stay Safe, Stay Strong. It's going to take place Saturday, October 3rd, 11 a.m. to 1 p.m. at JK Movement, Jimmy Lee Recreation Center, 1063 Iglehart Avenue in St. Paul. So you don't want to miss this one. That is Saturday, October 3rd, 11 a.m. to 1 p.m. That is Leaders Are Readers.
1: That feels cool. That feels like a vibe.
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0: 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He's in the blessing business.
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That is Yolanda Adams featuring Miss Leandra Johnson with "The Battle Is Not Yours, It's the Lord's." And this is Listener Driven Jazz 88. I'm Kim Yohaley. And don't forget, you can also check us out online at jazz88.fm. And you want to stay tuned and be here for Jazz 88. 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It is starting next week. You don't want to miss it. And I'm going to need you to help give your pledges and help uplift Morning Glory and Listener Driven Jazz 88. So don't miss out on it right now. Going on with more music. This is, I forgot the song. My Soul Says Yes. This is Vincent Bohannon and SOV live in New York.

0: Justin's a young farmer who felt overwhelmed. Equipment broke down, weather hurt the crops, costs rising, and prices falling. He felt hopeless. 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

Good morning. This is Listener Driven Jazz 88. And you just heard from guitarist Adam Holy from the Rising Up CD, and that was the title track. And you're rising up with Morning Glory. I'm Kimyo Haley, here all the way up until 9 o'clock. 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This is Holy Ghost.

And that is Marvin Sapp with You Are God Alone from his Here and Now CD. And before that, it was Dedrick Haddon and the Hill City Collective with King of Glory. This is the Twin Cities Voice for Jazz and Education. This is listener-driven Jazz 88, and it's Morning Glory. Going on with more music, this is Young Lester featuring The Remnant, and this is I Won't Complain.

And that is from the Piano Prophet CD. That is Ben Tankard with Little Old Church. This is the Twin Cities Voice for Jazz and Education. This is Listener Driven Jazz 88, and it's Morning Glory. Going on with more music. This is from Darnell Davis, local talent, and the Remnants. This is his latest single, He's the Greatest, on Jazz 88.

0: It's the middle of the week, and you're already weary, stressed out, and hungry. 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
2: Good morning. Thanks for tuning in to Jazz 88 on this lovely fall morning. Time for a roads and weather update. Looking at Minnetonka, the ramp from Minnetonka Boulevard to southbound 494 will be closed tonight from 7 to 10 p.m. The Minnesota Twins host the Texas Rangers this afternoon at Target Field in downtown Minneapolis. Do expect extra traffic in the area this afternoon with outflow traffic from that event around 4:30 in downtown Minneapolis. In Burnsville, Highway 13 northbound is closed between West Frontage Road and Nicollet Avenue South. And in Chanhassen, Highway 41 is closed in both directions between Highway 5 and Tanaduna Drive for road construction. This project will be lasting through this coming Wednesday. Cloudy skies today, looking at a high of 68 degrees for Sunday. Low around 56 tonight with some calm wind. Waking up to sunny skies and a high near 72 for tomorrow to start out the work week. 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

0: And that is hometown talent. That is Patrick Adams with My Debt to Pay. This is the Twin Cities voice for jazz and education. This is listener-driven Jazz 88, and it's Morning Glory. I'm Kim O'Haley, going on with Kirk Franklin with He Reigns.
1: I'm gonna spend respect in every aspect and special kiss to the man and God bless anything tested.

0: That's a good place to praise him. I said that's a good place to worship him. Why don't you give him the fruits of your lips? By him there let us offer a sacrifice of praise.
1: And that is Ricky Dillard and the New G's, When I Think of the Goodness of Jesus. And before that, it was Pam Armour and Memphis Shop with Tell It. This is the Twin Cities Voice for Jazz and Education. And I want to let you know, mark your calendars. Inspire Worship presents The Overflow. It's a worship concert. It's going to take place on Saturday, October 24th. 5 p.m. is doors opening and 6 p.m. is showtime. It takes place at 715 Edgerton Street in St. Paul. That is The Overflow. You don't want to miss it. And like I said, mark your calendars. That's Saturday, October 24th. Right now, here is Optimistic. And this is Skinny Hightower on Jazz 88.

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And that is a Hometown Talent remix, The Sounds of Blackness with I'm Going All the Way. 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This is Listener Driven Jazz 88. I'm Kimyo Haley. 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The Jazz 88 music calendar is presented by Northrop. Going on with more music, this is FKM from the Time Capsule, the Trilogy CD. This is Don't Quit. Like they said, you're going all the way, but don't quit.

And that is Whitney Houston with her single, I Look to You. This is the Twin Cities Voice for Jazz and Education. This is Listener Driven Jazz 88. And don't forget, you can check us out online at jazz88.fm. And this is Morning Glory. I'm Kimyo Haley, here all the way up until 9 o'clock. Right now, here is New Bethel Jesus Church featuring Pastor Gary Wills. And this is Prayer Will Work.

0: It's real simple, all right?
1: Sam? I Survived It. That's Jason McGee and friends with their single, I Survived It. I hope you did enjoy yourself with me. Join me next Sunday, 6 to 9 a.m. right here at Listener Driven Jazz 88. It's Morning Glory. I'm Kimyo Haley. Have yourself a blessed week, a blessed weekend, and may the Lord God bless you real good. And as they say, my praise just got deeper.

0: Thank you to Camilo for that incredible show, Morning Glory, here on Jazz 88. I'm Patty Peterson with you, and I love to be able to wake up and spend some time with you. It is now 9:01 if you're looking at your clocks. Yeah, just about 9:02. We've got some fog and mist out there. It's about 59 degrees. And I believe that mist and rain is going to be with us through this morning. We are going to be continuing on with some incredible music. September is a great time to start bringing out the fall songs. And I'm going to be doing just exactly that. So Sunday Morning Jazz is what you're listening to. And I'm Patty Peterson. Before we get on with our day, I want to let you know more about this weather that we're going to be having for today. Because, you know, sometimes we need to be able to just figure out how big is that umbrella I'm going to bring. So a 20% chance of showers. This is before 9, and so it's around 9. It's misty out there, I'll tell you that. There's some fog that will be in the area of the Twin Cities here, outerlying areas, until about 10. Our high will reach 70 degrees. We're actually going to see the sun tonight. Partly cloudy, 57, and mostly cloudy, 73 for tomorrow. Looks like mostly cloudy and 59 overnight on Monday night. Tuesday coming up, showers. We've got a 50 or 68 for the high expected that day. All right. Again, I'm Patty Peterson, and this is Sunday Morning Jazz. Overcast skies, 59 degrees. Let's talk about what's going on out there on the roads, and I'll come back and talk about it again a little bit later on throughout this show. I'm with you until noon today. Back again at 4 with the wonderful smooth and contemporary jazz show. I get so much great music, and if always in the first half hour, I play the songs that have come in the most recently, but you'll hear your favorites of David Sanborn and George Benson and El Giro. Anyway, let's look at this today. The ramp in Minnetonka from Minnetonka Boulevard to southbound I-494 is closed. That's going to be from 7 until 10 later on tonight. Then ongoing, I-94 reduced to 2 lanes between Highway 55 and exit 230 for the bridge construction. And that's 394 eastbound exit ramp to I-94 is also closed. This is through November. Okay, I'll keep you updated on all of that. Happy fall officially. And we're just going to, we will continue on here at Listener Driven Jazz 88. Right now, it's my pleasure to bring you a couple of songs. First of all, we're going to be hearing something from Cannonball Adderley. And this is a song called Autumn Leaves, of course. And we've got Russ Peterson, Minnesota jazz legend. And he is a recording artist, a multi-instrumentalist. And we'll be hearing something from him that also has the phrase September in the title of it. But right now, we're going to hear this quick segment from Manny. And it talks a little bit about what's going on here with our music calendar. And we'll be right back with music. This is Sunday Morning Jazz.
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0: That's Liz Wright here on Jazz 88 and Kenny Banks Sr. on the piano. I love hearing that sound from her. I listened to her when she came out with her first album. She was about 25. One of the first acts to open up the Dakota in the new location in Minneapolis. Liz Wright, a beautiful voice. Very melancholy approach to all of her songs, in my opinion. Just You, Just Me from an album called Nearness. You're listening to Sunday Morning Jazz. Before that, it was Russ Peterson, September in the Rain. Joining him, he playing clarinet, and he's joined by Bruce Kalin on the upright bass, Dick Bortolussi on the drums, and I believe on accordion that was Larry Momberg, Denny Momberg, I'll say. Not sure. And I heard a guitar, and I bet you that was Ruben Ristrom. So resident artists on that particular track. Then we heard from Cannonball Adderley the song called Autumn Leaves. And joining Cannonball, who was playing alto on that, Miles Davis playing the trumpet, Hank Jones on piano, Sam Jones on the bass, and Art Blakey playing the drums, a historical piece, 1958 from Blue Note Records. The album that came from was called Something Else. You're listening to Jazz 88. We'll be back in just a moment here with more music. We've got some music from Carmen McRae, as a matter of fact, take us to the bottom of the hour. And then we will be hearing from Branford Marcellus and Jose James as well. All sort of that dedication in this first hour to fall. And I'm sort of testing myself to see how many fall-oriented tunes can I get? If you know how to get a hold of me, you can email me or email me at studio@jazz88.fm. It's kind of fun to do this. But anyway, let's continue on right after these messages, and we'll be hearing from Carmen McRae first.
1: One small habit that can have a major safety impact behind the steering wheel is where to put your hands. Whether you've been driving for 50 years or 5 months, doing it right is critical in the event of an airbag deployment. Experts say we no longer use the traditional 10 and 2 o'clock position. Instead, keep your hands lower. Try for 9 and 3 or 8 and 4 o'clock positions. MnDOT says making these simple adjustments to your steering habits will enhance your safety on the road.
0: Carmen McRae, as promised, here's a song called Tis Autumn on Jazz 88.

0: Brad Marcellus here on Jazz 88. You're listening to Sunday Morning Jazz. That's a song that comes from an album. I'm going to look for when that was. It comes from an album that's got kind of a funny, fun title because, you know, this is how the guys talk. 4MF's Playing Tunes. That's the name of the album. The song that we just heard, however, is a song that was written by Joey Caldezaro. He was on piano, Eric Grievous on the bass, Justin Faulkner on the drums, and Branford Marcellus on soprano sax on that one. And this was the debut of the 20-year-old drummer Justin Faulkner on this quartet. And it used to be that he was taking the place of the longtime drummer, Jeff Tane Watts. This is listener-driven Jazz 88. So grateful to be with all of you. Once again, that was a 2012 album. Before that, we heard This Autumn, and it was something from Carmen McRae. What a beautiful song. More Equinox and September songs coming up in the next half hour. However, we're going to get to this message first. Come back, and we've got something from Ahmad Jamal, Jose James, then Jeannie Arlen Peterson. Hey, I know her.
1: I'm Phil Griffin. My wife Ellen and I live in Plymouth, Minnesota. We had a 2007 Saab 97X, kind of a rare car, and we loved it. It took us from coast to coast and from Florida to Canada. Unfortunately, a company that no longer is in business doesn't have parts available, and we thought it would be a good idea to turn it into music. Jazz 88 is something we love. The process couldn't have been easier. In fact, they went the extra mile.
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0: Coming up in this next music set, Jeannie Arlen Peterson with a beautiful medley of a couple of tunes dedicated to September and autumn, and that's off her calendar album. We'll hear a song called September Song and September in the Rain. Jose James with a song out called Equinox. That's going to be coming up. That's from the Dreamer album. Of course, Jose James from the Twin Cities, and it's become quite a celebrity here. Ahmad Jamal, right now, we're going to go to a song from him. This is a song that was off of the Blue Moon album, and 2012 was the release for this one. So this one is called Autumn Rain here on Jazz 88. It features Ahmad on piano, Reginald Veal on double bass, Herlin Riley on drums, and Manola Bendrea on percussion. This is listener-driven Jazz 88. I'm Patty Peterson.

0: That's Jeannie Arlen Peterson on piano with a medley of songs.
1: I'm Captain Nathaniel Roche from Woodbury. 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
0: All right, I'll do that again. Sorry about that. That was Jeannie Arlen Peterson, and of course that was her medley of songs that came from her 2000 release called My Calendar. And there was a wonderful pianist in town. He was a piano tuner, I should say. Glenn Sipe was his name, and he would turn to Mom when he came to tune her piano. Mom, Jeannie Arlen Peterson. Yes, I got to grow up listening to that. Isn't that incredible? So anyway, he said to her, you know what, Jeannie? I'd love to have you do an album dedicated to all of the months and do one song for each month. Well, in some cases, she did two or three and made them into a medley, which she was so good about doing when she was playing background music for a private party, a corporate event, the Dakota, or you know, I wish she was here for, or the Artist Quarter. Got to say that too. So much fun to be able to grow up in that environment with my siblings and my dad too. We don't talk about him enough because he was young when cancer got him. So wonderful multi-instrumentalist, but known for his Hammond organ work and keyboard work and jingle writing, to be honest with you. But anyway, back to Jeannie Arlen Peterson, My Calendar, and the name of the songs that we just heard were September Song and September in the Rain. And we are going to take a quick look at what's happening out there on our roads. There are some closures that you probably want to know about if you're going to go out and about today. I'm reading the forecast. It says it's supposed to clear up, so we'll see. Highway 41 is closed in both directions. This is between Highway 5 and Tanaduna Drive, and this is for road construction. Going to be happening next Wednesday. Then in Burnsville, and this is, if you haven't driven this, this is quite something. In the Burnsville area, Cliff Road is closed in both directions at 35W. This is for bridge construction, going to be happening through the end of October. Also, Highway 13 northbound is closed between West Frontage Road and Nicollet Avenue South. That's through October 16th at midnight. So some of these are definitely going to be wrapping up, but just a quick heads up that this is what's going on. Taking a look at what's going on with our weather. For today, we should see a high around 70 degrees. It's going to remain mostly cloudy. That's what it's saying. And overnight as well, 58 degrees for overnight. Cloudy again tomorrow, 73 degrees and 59 for the overnight low on Monday night with clouds. Showers enter the forecast once again on Tuesday, high of 68 degrees. Right now it says 59 and overcast here in the Twin Cities. 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We are a listener-driven station, and that means that you make the difference. 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And I'm going to tell you right now, you don't have to wait until fall and spring pledge. 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There's a Donate Now button, and you click that, and it walks you through it. Just because you click it, and I know some people get nervous, you are not automatically obligated. What you can do is go in there and read the different levels. You can even say a one-time gift that would be appropriate for you. We say thank you. Whatever's right for you, the listener, is right for us. One of the things I will tell you, though, at I think it's $10 a month or more, you if you pledge that, and that is called a sustaining membership, that gets you a digital member card in return for discounts, not only in the state of Minnesota, but five-state area, and some of them are around the country. So that's all of that. I love that. Okay, just about 2 minutes after the hour of 10, we've got Phil Nussbaum coming up about 10:20. He's going to be talking about a guitar summit that's happening at Crooners. And he'll explain that a little bit more. But we've got just this one 15-second reminder, and then we're going to be getting to that Jose James piece I told you about. Vocalist originally from the Twin Cities did a lot of work with Denny Momberg, and the song is going to be called Equinox right after this.
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0: All right, coming up, it's Jose James, and the song is called Equinox. This comes from a 2008 release called The Dreamer. 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

return. Many love, many home, many die, many grow. That was my answer. Not a better question. He's not one really want here. If I still really fear hearing the truth too much for forever. Could I sit? I could run a forever tale. I would be and wanted to be. Don't know what to believe. Don't know what to believe. Don't know what to believe. It would die. Is it me? Is it me? But I can't sit and dwell on these things.

The song is called Full Moon and Empty Arms here on Listener Driven Jazz 88. I'm Patti Peterson with you. Released in 1946. It was a 10-inch back then that was considered a 78. You play it at the 78 RPMs. Those of you in my age group know exactly what I'm talking about. The B-side was You Are Too Beautiful. That's another gorgeous one that Frank did. But it also became a part of later compilations. Full Moon and Empty Arms, the name of that beautiful song. And I'm really glad to be able to bring it to you. 1940s, what a gorgeous sound. And we are just going to be telling you a little bit about what else we listen to and what is coming up. And I want to do that for you right now. The song before that, Ben Sidran, Lullaby of the Leaves. And it comes from a disc that was just released not many years ago called Swing State. And Ben put that out, Billy Peterson on the upright bass, and Ben's son, Leo Sidran, on the drums for that one. Jose James with Equinox, that John Coltrane tune. And it was from The Dreamer, the 10th anniversary. This is Listener Driven Jazz 88. One more song before we get to... Oh, I'm looking at this. We're going to get to this song, and then we're going to get to a piece by Phil Nussbaum, Twin Cities, this week. But right now, before we get to that, this is a group called Bad, Bad, Not Good. It's a tribute to Sunday Afternoon's Dream on Jazz 88.

0: That's bad, bad, not good. And a Sunday afternoon's dream. That is a song that comes from an album. Oh, gosh. I had it here. Here we go. Bad, bad, not good. It's called Mid Spiral. It was just released in 2024. And I thought I would do that before we got to the Phil Nussbaum piece, which we're going to be playing for you right now. This is something that he does every week, and it appears several times during the week. Whatever is happening coming up this week, you're going to hear about it on the weekend. And during the week, you hear about shows you shouldn't really miss, or he informs you about shows that are going on the weekends. So Jeff Perry, Chris Olsen, Kevin Daly, Zach Harris, they're four really great guitarists, and they delight in reimagining their favorite songs. They're all part of the Minnesota Guitar All-Star Summit. It's coming up on Wednesday, September 30th at Crooner's in Fridley. Doors open at 5 and the show starting at 6. Jeff and Chris met up with Phil Nussbaum and they talked about the show, and they played a recording of Kevin Daly's treatment of Neil Young's Old Man, and that got Jeff talking about reimagining great songs.
1: I wish Kevin could be with us right now, so he's unable to be, so I'll speak for him. We both have similar concepts about music and desire to take pop songs and give them new treatments and treat them differently, and that's what Kevin is doing with Old Man by Neil Young. So he's keeping true to the original somewhat, but then also he's expanded some of the harmonic components to it and gives it a little bit more of a jazz feel.
2: But many audiences, when they hear a favorite song, they want to hear the radio version. What's the cool about reimagining something like Old Man?
1: Well, I found from decades of doing this that as long as you give them a taste of the song, something they know, something they're familiar with, they are more than open to going on a little adventure with you and seeing where you take it. You start with the familiar, then you go off on a little bit of an adventure, then you come back to the familiar, and it seems to be a great formula.
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0: Kevin Daley with that new spin on Neil Young's Old Man. And Kevin is one of the participants in the Minnesota Guitar Summit, as is Chris Olsen. It's a time to reimagine and stretch out, and you chose, one of the songs you've chosen to play is a Dolly Parton song. Why'd you choose Jolene?
1: Well, for one obvious reason is that she recently passed away, so thought I would do something as a tribute. And, you know, the original version is acoustic guitar, and she's in the key of C-sharp minor. No thank you. I'm going to do it in A minor with a different feel. And in the jazz tradition, Latin sounds are common, and so we have some kind of medium tempo and slower tunes, so I wanted something up tempo. So we're going to do Dolly Parton as a samba, both as a tribute to her, but also just as a chance for us to play more tempo. And I'm changing the chords a little bit to make it a little more jazzy, give us some different scales to play in our improvisations.

0: Yeah, Chris, definitely Jolene, but with a jazzy feel.
1: Like Jeff was saying, as long as we state the melody, they will recognize it, and then a place like crooners especially, they expect us to do creative things and unique things and to reimagine things, as Jeff's other project is called, The Beatles Reimagined, where we do strictly Beatles tunes. And in fact, I think we're going to do one of those here in a second.
0: We'll get to that Beatles reimagining thing shortly, but Jeff, you have something by a group known as Radiohead that you wanted to demonstrate.
2: I do. The song is called Creep. I find it very mysterious sounding in the harmony and very atmospheric. And for some reason, when I hear it, I hear a direct connection to Dock of the Bay, the chord changes and the groove. So you're going to hear a little reference to that at the very end of the song. But this one, it provides a lot of space for us, for our improvisations. And it lends itself really well to very varying dynamics, loud, soft, busy, sparse. And here's what it sounds like.

0: Kristen and Jeff of the Guitar Summit are here, and they're about to play a reimagining of a Beatles song.
1: We both love the song In My Life, John Lennon composition, and on that original recording, George Martin, the producer, plays a keyboard solo that sounds like a harpsichord, but he actually played a piano solo at a slower tempo and sped it up, and kind of a baroque as the harmony. So as the introduction to this arrangement, Jeff and I play counterpoint, one of us being the left hand of the keyboard, the other being the right hand of the keyboard, and then we trade roles, and then we go into a little bit slower, funkier version of the original In My Life.

0: 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Jeff Perry, Chris Olson, Kevin Daly, and Zach Harris, backed by bassist Matt Blake and drummer Bob Johnston, holds forth at Crooner's Supper Club, 6 p.m., Wednesday, September 30th. 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
1: You're listening to Sunday Morning Jazz. I'm your host, Patty Peterson. Very fun to be with you this morning. And wow, what, you know, did we ever get into fall quickly? I hadn't been in town for about 5 days. And it turns out that when I was driving around some of my not so little grandchildren anymore to sports yesterday, I was so surprised at the leaves. But anyway, I am going to sort of intersperse a little bit of fall music. But in the meantime, we're going to get to some great things. Just a quick reminder, we start our pledge week on Friday of next week, and then it's going to go for 10 days. But as I always say, if you are familiar with our station, you know that we're public radio and we're not affiliated with any other public radio or television. So sometimes that's the head scratcher. People think, well, I've donated to this other one. No, we're on our own. And because of you, we have been here 50 plus years. And if you enjoy this music, we invite you to become a member of our jazz family. That's what we say. So there it is. It's really easy to do, jazz88.fm. You can click the Listen Live button, and then you can go right back, and you can go to the Donate Now button. It'll walk you through it. And whatever is right for you is right for us. And now we'll get to music. Michael Mayo has got an incredible album out called Fly. He was here as the closer of the Twin Cities Jazz Fest with Jasmine Orchestra. Just incredible. We'll be hearing something from him. Ellie Buckner and Big Hominy, who was at 2 o'clock yesterday at the Dakota Block Party. And I did an interview with him prior to that. You'll be able to find that on our Jazz 88 podcast. No matter where you get your podcasts, he talks about why it was important to him to play it. But he also talks a little bit about how he got his start in the business. Right now, we're going to go to Mood Indigo. This is a great song from the album called The Big Beat. How about a little Southside Aces? I'm ready for it. This is Listener Driven Jazz 88.

Michael Mayo, We're Just Friends, and that's from his disc called Fly. You're listening to Jazz 88. I'm Patti Peterson with you. You know how much fun it is to sit here and pick tunes and see what feels right to me to put next and then to bring them to you. This is such a personal experience on Sunday Morning Jazz and in each show that we host here at Jazz 88. Not your run-of-the-mill, it's just that we care so much about what we're giving you as far as this incredible music goes. So that is Michael Mayo. His dad is an incredible musician, his mother a fine singer, out of the Los Angeles area, and you'd see them or hear them on so many things like commercials, background vocals, on albums, but also Scott Mayo, his dad, is one who writes horn arrangements, performs with a lot of the television shows, Dancing with the Stars and The Voice. But he also has toured with Sergio Mendes for years and years, and I have a hunch they might try to bring that core band back to the Twin Cities. I'll keep you posted on that. Just Friends, the name of that one. Human Nature, remember that song from Michael Jackson? L.A. Buckner with Big Homie and Ernest Bisong playing violin on that one. And then we started out with Southside Aces. That was called Mood Indigo. Jazz 88 is what you're listening to. Let's get one more in before the top of the hour. Richard Groove Holmes. I was checking this one out and I thought, it's time to get lifting those spirits. From Welcome Home, here's Groovin' Time on 88.5.

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3: Hello and welcome back to Jazz 88's Sunday Morning Jazz. I'm Patty Peterson with you. I am going to be spending another hour with you, and I'm going to be bringing you some music about maybe some resident artists who have new music out. But I love to focus on our incredible resident artists here in the Twin Cities. The cool thing about these artists, vocalists, musicians, is that they choose to live here because it's such a great place to live. And they work out of here internationally, a lot of them, as a matter of fact. So when I play L.A. Buckner and I play, Steve Cole, they're all touring musicians, my own family, for that matter. You know, it's just really a lot of fun to know that they choose the Twin Cities to live in. And yesterday was a prime example, Misting at the Dakota Jazz Fest. No, actually, Block Party is what they call it. Music inside and out. And it was three different completely different areas for you to go listen to music, catch up on what's happening with the Twin Cities music scene. There was even some focus on the younger set with McPhail. And it was just an incredible afternoon, as it turns out. So congratulations to the Dakota and to all of the musicians that got the opportunity to be on one of those stages. I had my turn last year. It was really fun. Anyway, this is we're going to be hearing some music from Bob James coming up. I had someone write to me the last time I played this song from him. And then also something from Harvey Mason and a new one from Lucian Newell. So that'll be coming up in just, this first half hour. I want to talk a little bit about what's going on with our weather. It is 60 degrees, overcast out there, 90% humidity. There's probably still some foggy patches around, but for today, mostly cloudy, 70 degrees, and then overnight, still cloudy tonight and tomorrow. 58 is our low tonight, 73 the high tomorrow, cloudy again on Monday night with 59 for the overnight low. So fall has definitely arrived. We'll see coming up on Tuesday a chance of showers, about 80%, as a matter of fact. So that's better than a chance, I guess. And 68 degrees. But right now, we'll focus on today, on Sunday. Overcast sky, 61 degrees. There is not talk of rain. That's nice. You can get some chores done. I'm looking forward to that as well. All right. And taking a look at the roads, there are some things that you're going to want to be aware of. In St. Paul's, Shepherd Road is closed in both directions, and this is between Lexington Parkway South and Otto Avenue for road constructions. You can follow MnDOT detours through October. Also, this is in Minnetonka, the ramp from Minnetonka Boulevard to southbound I-494. This is going to be closed later on tonight from 7 until 10 p.m. Okay, there you go. Listener-driven Jazz 88, and thanks to Manny for having that in the can. We already did our legal ID, so how about if we get to some music? I'm your host, Patty Peterson, by the way. Let's get to these tunes, Angela by Bob James, and Looking Forward from Breaking Bad. This one is Harvey Mason on Jazz 88.

This is Jazz 88. Something from Merv Williams coming up right now. We were just listening to music from Bob James. Of course, the song called Angela comes from the disc called Touchdown, but we know it as the Taxi Medley, don't we? Or Melody, I should say. You're listening to 88.5 Sunday Morning Jazz. Harvey Mason, before that, he was Looking Forward from Breaking Bad. Right now, Irv doing That's All here on Jazz 88.

Recorded live in the studio, that's Mr. Irv Williams on tenor saxophone. A 2004 album called That's All, and tenor sax Billy Peter Shipke on the piano. Bill Berg playing drums this time. Also, Kenny Horst appearing on this album as a drummer as well. And that is Billy Peterson on the bass. And you know what you can hear when you hear an Irv Williams song? You hear them, you know, they've sketched out what they want to do, who's going to take a solo, but they have that great intro that's nice and mellow, and they play the tune. Irv takes his part. He plays the melody, sets it up so beautifully. Then he'll, you know, improvise around a piano. Peter Shipke did a great piano solo on that. And then they end the song. We call it an outro, like they did the intro. Nice and mellow. Just sits there. And live in the studio. How beautiful is that? You're listening to Jazz 88. This is Sunday Morning Jazz. I'm Patti Peterson, your host. And, you know, I've been there, so it touches my heart. And I've seen them perform live in the studio, live on a stage. That's such a great example of the incredible musicians in our Twin Cities. Bob James, as I mentioned before that, with Angela, looking forward from Harvey Mason before that. Right now, I want to spend a little bit of time with on my friend Lucia Newell, who has a new CD out. She hasn't gotten an official, and I'm sure she'll correct me, release date, but this is such a beautiful album. It's called With Friends Like These, and she just released it. It's now wherever you stream your music. Lucia Newell, With Friends Like These. We got to talking about a song that I heard this summer in the studio, and it was a song called We're Swingin'. And the story behind it was, I'm going to just paraphrase because Lucia tells it so well. She was doing a gig with the wonderful saxophonist, a multi-instrumentalist and jingle writer and songwriter, Mr. Dave Carr. They were sitting at the bar at the end of the night, and he said, you know, I wish somebody would just write a song about, you know, no matter what goes on, we're still swinging, meaning in a relationship. So she took that, put it on a napkin, stuck it in a purse, and didn't come back to it for a long time. She found it, and she said, oh, wow, that's right. I got to write this song. So they wrote it together, basically, We're Swinging, dedication to Dave Carr, of which there will be a concert with some of his great friends honoring him on October 13th at the Dakota Jazzman Orchestra. Andrew Wallish, Joe Police is going to be there. He's kind of orchestrating it. And Adi Ashaya of Big Band, also going to be a quartet performing, a few singers, but it's going to be a warm and wonderful night in honor of Dave Carr. Right now, I want to play this song for you. It's Lucia Newell, and We're Swingin' off her brand new album.

0: Jasmine Big Band here on Jazz 88. The name of that song is All the Things You Are. You're listening to 88.5. Don't forget you can stream us from jazz88.fm. That's our website. Just go to the top left and it says Listen Live. But while you're there, you can also listen to your favorite Minnesota jazz players, singers, and some jazz adjacent music as well. And that's the Minnesota Jazz Tracks. Well, we'll be right back after this. We've got some Lonnie Smith coming up, Carmen Melundi, Helen Sung Big Band with Kenny Barron. That's all right after these messages.
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0: Well, I'm so glad that we get to spend another almost half hour together. Here's what's coming up for music. Helen Sung, Big Band from Oracle's the name of the album. Pianism 2, we're going to be featuring, she'll be featuring Kenny Barron with that Helen Sung Big Band. That's on the way. And then the NEA Jazz Master inductee, and this is Miss Carmen Lundi. We're going to hear her version of No Better Love coming up. But right now, we're going to go to Lonnie Smith from an album from 1970 called Drives. You're going to recognize this one. I know you are. This is a song that's entitled Spinning Wheel on Jazz 88.

That's Helen Sung here on Jazz 88, and that's The Big Band, and it's a newer release, actually. That is also an album that's featuring the sounds of Kenny Barron. Pianism 2 was the name of that song, and that new album just released a little earlier this summer. It's called Oracles. You're listening to Jazz 88. Before that, it was a song from one of the newest inductees as the National Endowment of the Arts jazz master, Carmen Lundy, and writer, performer, and really a huge advocate. I'd love to just spend some time talking about what she has done regarding, teaching vocals, taking over a school by one of the very famous singers. And I'm not going to riff on this because I didn't pull it up. But Carmen Lundy from the West Coast, and I know she comes to the Twin Cities once in a while. And that was a song called No Better Love. I loved the groove on it. And we heard Spinning Wheel, which is such a great song, Blood, Sweat, and Tears. But Lonnie Smith put in his vibe on it, onto some organ, and I love to bring that in once in a while. We've got just one song right now, and we're going to take it to the top of the hour, a little bit of Nat King Cole, and a song called Tis Autumn on Jazz 88.

0: Nat King Cole Trio and Tis Autumn here on Jazz 88. We are closing up the shop here for Sunday Morning Jazz just for another week. Don't worry about it. We're always with you. We're going to continue on with the Brazilian Hour coming up in this next hour at noon, and then Paraíso Music Hall from 1 until 4. And don't worry, I'll be back at 4 o'clock. Smooth and contemporary jazz from 4 until 6. Let's talk a little bit about what the weather is like for you. So if you're going out and about, you'll know what to do. Cloudy today, no talk of rain, 70 degrees and 58 for the overnight low. Cloudy again tomorrow, high about 73, and no talk of rain again. So that's for tomorrow and tomorrow night as well. The overnight low tomorrow night, 59 degrees, but we've got a good chance of showers coming up on Tuesday. Expect an 80% chance as of right now on Sunday afternoon, 68 degrees. Right now it's overcast with 61 degrees, and just a couple things for you to look out for if you're out there on the roads. In Minnetonka, there's a ramp from Minnetonka Boulevard to southbound 494. This is closed from 7 until 10 p.m. Ongoing 94 reduced to two lanes between Highway 55 and the exit for the bridge construction, exit 230. That's happening through November. 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
3: Hello and welcome to the Brazilian Hour. I'm Sergio Mionischenko, and we have a very special show ahead. Don't miss coming up very soon, a special segment with compositions by the legendary Ari Barroso. But now, let's listen to Flora Purim, Emílio Santiago, Marcos Valle, Gal Costa, and close with Carlinhos Brown.

Then we had Carlinhos Brown with Aganju, Gal Costa with Camisa Amarela, Marcos Valle presented Todo Dia Santo with Emilio Santiago, we heard Negadina, and Flora Purim opened the set with Perfume de Cebola from the album Queen of the Night. Up next is our special segment with compositions by the legendary Ari Barroso. Let's listen to Jair Rodrigues with a composition by Ari Barroso called Na Baixa do Sapateiro.

And then we had Jair Rodrigues with a composition by Ari Barroso, titled Na Baixa do Sapateiro. Ari Barroso, born in 1903, was one of Brazil's greatest composers and a towering figure in the history of Brazilian popular music. Born in Uba, Minas Gerais, he composed more than 250 songs, including the immortal Aquarela do Brasil, also known as Brazil, a work that helped introduce Brazilian music to the world. The song was featured in the Walt Disney 1942 animated film Saludos Amigos, while another Barroso's classic, Na Baixa do Sapateiro, known internationally as Bahia, appeared in Disney's The Three Cavalheiros, that's in 1944. These films played a major role in bringing Brazilian music and culture to international audiences during the Good Neighbor era. A gifted pianist, radio broadcaster, sports commentator, and television personality, Ari Barroso also wrote enduring classics such as No Rancho Fundo, Camisa Amarela, No Tabuleiro da Baiana, Pra Machucar Meu Coração, among many others. His songs have been recorded by generations of artists, from Carmen Miranda and João Gilberto to Frank Sinatra, whose recordings of Brazil introduced Aquarela do Brasil to an even wider international audience. Ari Barroso's music remains a cornerstone of Brazil's rich musical heritage and continues to inspire audiences around the world. Let's have a whole set with compositions by Ari Barroso. Let's listen to Stan Getz and João Gilberto, João Bosco and Daniela Mercury, Luciana Souza and Trio Corrente, Eliana Elias, Daniela Spielman with Mariana Leporassi, and close with Frank Sinatra. Don't even get-

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There we had compositions by the great Ari Barroso. We just heard Frank Sinatra with Brazil, Daniela Spielman and Mariana Leporassi with Isto Aqui O Que É, with Eliana Elias, a nice version of Isto Aqui O Que É. Luciana Souza and Trio Corrente brought us Pra Machucar Meu Coração. João Bosco joined by Daniela Mercury with No Tabuleiro da Baiana. And we opened with Stan Getz, great American sax player, with, the boss of Bossa Nova, João Gilberto, with Morena Boca de Ouro. I hope you enjoyed this very special segment with compositions by Ari Barroso. We don't stop here, we have more music, and we continue with Monarco, Roberto Menescal, and Javan.

There we had Javan with Farinha from his album Milagreiro, with Roberto Menescal, a legendary figure in the Bossa Nova movement with influência do jazz. Monarco, a very good samba singer and composer, with Tudo Menos Amor. 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Once again, this is Brazilian Hour 464. 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I'll leave you with pianist Luiz Avelar with Você Já Foi à Bahia. From the Brazilian Hour, I'm Sergio Mialnischenko. 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

0: Our shows reflecting the local scene are here for you. Let us know how we're doing. 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
6: You're listening to Jazz 88, and let's talk about what's going on with our weather for today. We're going to expect a high of about 70 degrees with mostly cloudy skies, 58 degrees for the overnight low, and cloudy again for Monday, 73 degrees. Taking a look at what's going on the roads, on Sunday, Minnetonka, the ramp from Minnetonka Boulevard to southbound I-494 is closed from 7 to 10 p.m. later on tonight. Also in Chanhassen, Highway 41 is closed in both directions. That's between Highway 5 and Tanaduna Drive for the road construction through next Wednesday. Thanks so much for choosing Jazz 88. Stay tuned for Paraiso Music Hall.
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This is a trip to Latin America and we're gonna be here till 4 o'clock with music and more. So stay tuned, dance with me, learn Spanish through Paraíso Musical y por supuesto, saludando a los cumpleaños de este mes, a las personas que se reportan, para ti que estás allí en Fairbowl, 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
4: You're listening to Jazz 88, and let's talk about what's going on with our weather for today. We're going to expect a high of about 70 degrees with mostly cloudy skies, 58 degrees for the overnight low, and cloudy again for Monday, 73 degrees. Weekend traffic update. In Burnsville, Cliff Road is closed in both directions at 35W for bridge construction. This is through the end of October. Also, Highway 13 northbound closed between West Frontage Road and Nicollet Avenue South. This is through October 16th at midnight. Thanks so much for choosing Jazz 88. Stay tuned for Paraiso Music Hall.
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0: 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Es a free cover. 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

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El viernes tenemos Free Salsa Night, Friday, October 2nd, Live Band. In October 3rd, which is Saturday, we're going to have a different type of music all night. So all for Saturday, all day food and drink specials. So for Friday night, it's from 9 to 2 a.m. and Free Salsa Night at La Doña with Banda Local Salsa de Sol. Así que, si quieres más información, visita nuestra página de premierle.com o también puedes llamar al 612-703-7417. 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This is number 7 from the top 10 Tropical Sounds. Así que listo, porque ya llega la canción de esta lista from this week con su canción 5 minutos. 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

0: chat.
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1: 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We have this Sunday show every Sunday. And I want to send you a reminder, which is listen to our podcasts. Te quiero recordar que puedes escuchar nuestro podcast on demand, jazz88.fm, Paraíso Musical Sunday Show. Así es, ahí se queda nuestro podcast on demand, Sunday Show, Paraíso Musical, para que lo escuches anytime, anywhere. 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

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Stay tuned and dance with me.

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3: You're listening to Jazz 88, and let's talk about what's going on with our weather for today. We're going to expect a high of about 70 degrees with mostly cloudy skies, 58 degrees for the overnight low, and cloudy again for Monday, 73 degrees. Taking a look at what's going on the roads, on Sunday, Minnetonka, the ramp from Minnetonka Boulevard to southbound I-494 is closed from 7 to 10 p.m. later on tonight. Also in Chanhassen, Highway 41 is closed in both directions. That's between Highway 5 and Tanaduna Drive for the road construction through next Wednesday. Thanks so much for choosing Jazz 88. 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

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Tenemos la Doña Turns 8. Celebrate our 8th anniversary with us, which is going to be October 2nd and Saturday, October 3rd. Friday is going to be free salsa night, Friday, October 2nd. So we have a live band. And Saturday, October 3rd, which is going to be all day food and drink specials. Come and check it out at La Doña, La Cervecería La Doña. This coming weekend, Friday and Saturday, celebration of the 8th anniversary de La Doña. Así que ya sabes, si quieres más detalles de cómo puedo ir a bailar y disfrutar, recomiendo que llames al 612-703-7417. For more details about this event going on this coming weekend, check it out at you can call at 612-703-7417 or check under social media, Facebook, Instagram, find Paraíso Musical. 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

Thanks so much for choosing Jazz 88. I'm Patti Peterson, and you are listening to The Playroom here on 88.5. We are going to be listening to some newer selections in this first half hour. I wrote about that in our Jazz 88 newsletter. I've been here about 18 years now, and it's really fun for me to bring you smooth and contemporary jazz most of those years. So in this first half hour, when I'm issued all of these great new tracks coming from some from new artists, some from established artists, I'm going to introduce them in this first half hour. Well, that was Nelson Rangel, and he is not a new artist. He's actually a very well-loved artist that's been around for such a long time. His newest single, simply entitled The Road Home. Jazz88.fm is how you can hear us. You can stream us live. Go to the Listen Live feature in the top left of our splash page. You can take us with you no matter where you are in the world. Also, your TuneIn app, iTunes Radio, and your smart speaker. On the way in this half hour, we've got some music from guitarist Andrea Lisa. We have a new one from Randy Brecker. Also, Lindsay Webster with the title cut of her newest CD. And right now, we've got a song from Brian Simpson. It's a new album that he put out called Midnight Groove. Here's a song called Blue Mystic on Jazz 88.

You're listening to The Playroom. I'm your host, Patty Peterson. Randy Brecker on trumpet with a brand new song called Butterscotch. He has a new album out as well. It's called Espirito. On this song, Butterscotch, also featuring Mike Phillips on sax. Before that, it was Lindsay Webster on vocals in a song she wrote entitled Music in Me. Well, coming up right now, we've got three more songs. Ben Tankard is on the way with one of his newest ones. Sophie Hiller on vocals with one she wrote with her father. And right now, guitarist Andrea Lisa with her latest single called Silver Lining here on Listener Driven Jazz 88. Don't forget, you can stream us and become a member of our family right at jazz88.fm. Now guitarist Andrea Lisa.

0: That is music from Ben Tankard. It's a brand new disc, and this one is called Tall, Dark, and Jazzy. More smooth and contemporary jazz around the corner, and we're going to kick it off with guitarist Les Sabler. This is 88.5.
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5: 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Markley has added several world-class artists to his already high-quality big band. Trumpeters Bijan Watson and Terrell Stafford answered the call, as did trombonist Steve Davis, vibraphonist Steve Nelson, bassist David Wong, and Kyle Swan on drums. 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

You're listening to The Playroom. Guitarist Les Sabler starting us off in this next half hour. Boomerang is the name of the new single. Here's a little info on Les Sabler. He's a contemporary jazz artist. He's known for his smooth blend of jazz, funk, soul, and R&B. Growing up in Montreal, studying at Concordia University and the University of Miami, he has a four-decade recording career. So this one entitled Boomerang by Les Sabler. Well, coming up, we have some music on the way from Wayman Tisdale, the bassist who, I think, started off smooth and contemporary jazz vibe by being the bassist who became the soloist during his song. And I love the way he plays. We'll hear something from his Hangtime CD. Also going way back, Al Jarreau on this Sunday with a song from All I Got. Right now, a new release, Steve Cole from Sleight of Hand. Here is saxophonist Steve Cole with a song called Quick Step on Jazz 88.

You are listening to The Playroom. I'm Patti Peterson with you. I'm so glad you've tuned in. Such great music in this last set. Well, that was Wayman Tisdale and the song called Creative Juices, written by Jeff Lorber and Wayman Tisdale. Now, this one goes way back to 2004, and it came on the album Hang Time. He was on the cruise ships. He'd be on the party concerts with Dave Koz. It was so much fun to meet him and really have that... Well, the ability to experience how joyful he was in his life. El Jarreau before that, and that's from All I Got, It Feels Like Heaven to Me. I could listen to that one forever. Now we've got something from Nathan East here on Jazz 88, and we're going to close it up, take it to the top of the hour with Ricky Peterson and the Peterson Brothers. Nathan, this time around, inviting Reuben Studdard. And this is off the Reverend CD, but this song, I'm loving this song. It's called Why Not This Sunday on Jazz 88.

0: That's the Peterson Brothers with Ricky Peterson, Paul, Billy, and nephew, who is more like a brother, Jason Peterson Dallaire. And that's a song from their CD called Under the Radar, I Think I'll Be Okay. We'll be okay. We've got another hour together, smooth and contemporary jazz. And right around the corner, Boney James, Foreplay, Johnny Britt, David Sanborn, and a piece from Phil Nussbaum about the Guitar Summit coming to Crooners next week. 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
0: This is 88.5. We're going to take a look at what's happening with our weather right now. Overnight tonight, expect cloudy conditions with a low of about 58 degrees. Still cloudy tomorrow and tomorrow night, 73 for the high on Monday, 59 for the overnight low. Showers heading our way on Tuesday again with a high right around 68 degrees. Traffic alert for today in St. Paul. Shepherd Road is closed in both directions between Lexington Parkway South and Otto Avenue for road construction. Follow MnDOT detours through October. Also in Chanhassen, Highway 41 is closed in both directions. That's between Highway 5 and Tanaduta Drive for road construction through next Wednesday. 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

This is the Playroom here on Jazz 88, and I'm your host, Patty Peterson. Boney James starting us out in this 5 o'clock hour, and the song that we're listening to is called Tonic. It comes from an album called Solid, and Boney James is on tenor sax and keyboards. Joining him, Paul Jackson Jr. on guitar, Alex L. on the bass, Carnell Harrell also on keyboards, Omari Williams on the drums, Lenny Castro playing percussion, and on trumpet, Michael Stever on this album as well. This particular song, once again, is called Tonic, and it's a tonic to make you feel good. This came out in 2020 on the album Solid. We are going to talk a little bit about who we're going to hear in this coming half hour, and then the Phil Nussbaum piece, what he's going to be telling us about regarding a cool guitar summit at Crooner's on Wednesday night. On the way, David Sanborn going to the album that was called The Best of David Sanborn, came out in 1994. This is one of the songs that was really such a beautiful, reverent time when he was performing live, when he would do this song called Lotus Blossom. We're going to hear that coming up. Johnny Britt, not only is he a great trumpet player, but a wonderful vocalist. We'll hear him sing something from Burt Bacharach. And right now, to the group 4Play. The musicians in that band, Larry Carlton on guitar, Nathan East on the bass, Bob James on keyboards, and Harvey Mason on the drums. We're going to hear something from their album, 10, and this one is called Twilight Touch. This is Listener Driven Jazz 88.

Mr. David Sanborn on saxophone. The name of the song, Lotus Blossom. And it was on his album that was released in 1978 called Heart to Heart. He later recorded a live version. 1984 is when he recorded it, called Straight to the Heart. David Sanborn, and such a great friend to the Twin Cities. All right, I'm Patti Peterson here on Jazz 88. Let's get to Phil Nussbaum. What he wants to tell us about is the Minnesota Guitar Summit. It convenes at Crooner's Supper Club on Wednesday. Jeff Perry, Chris Olson, Kevin Daly, and Zach Harris. These are the four great guitarists who delight in reimagining favorite songs, and they are all part of this Minnesota Guitar All-Star Summit. Coming up on Wednesday, September 30th at Crooner's in Fridley, the doors are going to open at 5, but the show starts at 6. Jeff and Chris met up with Phil Nussbaum and talked about the show. They played some of the recordings of Kevin Daly's treatment of Neil Young's Old Man, and that got Jeff talking about reimagining great songs.

0: I wish Kevin could be with us right now, so he's unable to be, so I'll speak for him. We both have similar concepts about music and desire to take pop songs and give them new treatments and treat them differently. And that's what Kevin is doing with Old Man by Neil Young. So he's keeping true to the original somewhat, but then also he's expanded some of the harmonic components to it and gives it a little bit more of a jazz feel.
1: But many audiences, when they hear a favorite song, they want to hear the radio version. What's the cool about reimagining something like Old Man?
0: Well, I found from decades of doing this that as long as you give them a taste of the song, something they know, something they're familiar with, they are more than open to going on a little adventure with you and seeing where you take it. You start with the familiar, then you go off on a little bit of an adventure, then you come back to the familiar, and it seems to be a great formula.
1: Let's listen to a little more of Kevin Daly playing Neil Young's Old Man.

0: Kevin Daly with that new spin on Neil Young's Old Man. And Kevin is one of the participants in the Minnesota Guitar Summit, as is Chris Olson. It's a time to reimagine and stretch out, and you chose, one of the songs you've chosen to play is a Dolly Parton song. Why'd you choose Jolene?
1: Well, for one obvious reason is that she recently passed away, so thought I would do something as a tribute. And, you know, the original version is acoustic guitar, and she's in the key of C sharp minor. No, thank you. I'm going to do it in A minor with a different feel. And in the jazz tradition, Latin sounds are common, and so we have some kind of medium tempo and slower tunes, so I wanted something up tempo. So we're going to do Dolly Parton as a samba, both as a tribute to her, but also just as a chance for us to play more tempo. And I'm changing the chords a little bit to make it a little more jazzy, give us some different scales to play in our improvisations.

0: Yeah, Chris, definitely Jolene, but with a jazzy feel.
1: Like Jeff was saying, as long as we state the melody, they will recognize it, and then a place like crooners especially, they expect us to do creative things and unique things and to reimagine things, as Jeff's other project is called The Beatles Reimagined, where we do strictly Beatles tunes. And in fact, I think we're going to do one of those here in a second.
0: We'll get to that Beatles reimagining thing shortly, but Jeff, you have something by a group known as Radiohead that you wanted to demonstrate.
2: I do. The song is called Creep. I find it very mysterious sounding in the harmony and very atmospheric. And for some reason, when I hear it, I hear a direct connection to Dock of the Bay, the chord changes and the groove. So you're going to hear a little reference to that at the very end of the song. But this one, it provides a lot of space for us, for our improvisations. And it lends itself really well to very varying dynamics, loud, soft, busy, sparse. And here's what it sounds like.

0: Chris and Jeff of the Guitar Summit are here, and they're about to play a reimagining of a Beatles song.
1: We both love the song In My Life, John Lennon composition, and on that original recording, George Martin, the producer, plays a keyboard solo that sounds like a harpsichord, but he actually played a piano solo at a slower tempo and sped it up, and kind of a baroque as the harmony. So as the introduction to this arrangement, Jeff and I play counterpoint, one of us being the left hand of the keyboard, the other being the right hand of the keyboard, and then we trade roles, and then we go into a little bit slower, funkier version of the original In My Life.

0: 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Jeff Perry, Chris Olson, Kevin Daly, and Zach Harris, backed by bassist Matt Blake and drummer Bob Johnston, holds forth at Crooner's Supper Club, 6 p.m., Wednesday, September 30th. For information, the URL is croonersmn.com. 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

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I'm Patti Peterson. And we just heard a song from the group Spira Gyra. The name of the song, Antigua. And this was directly inspired by a memorable concert that the whole band had in Antigua, Guatemala. The track's name sounds like it might refer to the famous in Caribbean island, but this band leader, Jay Bekenstein, who plays saxophone, he named it after the historic city located in Central Highlands of Guatemala. So this one was on the album that they released in 2011 called A Foreign Affair. I'm Patti Peterson, your host. This is Jazz 88. Don't forget, not only can you stream us at jazz88.fm, you can become a member of this jazz family by clicking that Donate Now button. You don't have to wait for spring or fall pledge. You can do that anytime during the year. And I encourage you to support this jazz station because it's jazz and roots and all kinds of great music. And you tell us what you like and we are listening. So jazz88.fm, click the Listen Live button and join this jazz family. Coming up in this half hour, we've got some great music from Jason Peterson Delera and Chris Camozzi, Jerry Johnson on guitar along with Marcus Anderson on sax, also Mesa with a great message in a song she's going to sing for us. But right now, let's go to George Duke. Here's from his Dream Weaver album and a song called Stones of Orion on 88.5.

I hope you're having a great Sunday. That's music from Jerry Johnson on guitar and Marcus Anderson joining him on saxophone on that one. You Didn't Know is the name of that album and a song entitled, Yeah, We Did. I love it. Mesa before that from her Music of the Mind and Spirit, a song called Can We Change the World. Love that song. One more to take us to the top of the hour, and this is from Jason Peterson Dallaire on keyboards and on saxophone. And of course, he and guitarist Chris Camozzi wrote it together. They were both with Michael Bolton for a while, and now they're quite the writing team. The name of the song is Playground, and I'm hoping you're finding that playground not only in the summer, but in this beautiful fall weather. I'm glad it stopped raining for today anyway, and looks like we'll have dry weather for a couple of days. So I don't know about you, but I'm going to get my fall projects out and done. I'm going to go to that playground. You can come with me right now here on the Playroom on

0: The name of the song is Playground here on 88.5. I'm Patty Peterson, wishing you an absolutely great night and an invitation to stick around. Coming up next, it's Larry Newman and the Big Band Scene here on Listener Driven Jazz 88.
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0: Thanks for choosing Jazz 88. Let's take a look at weather for overnight tonight. Cloudy skies and 58 degrees with a calm wind. Tomorrow, expect more clouds and 73 for the high. And on Monday night, the overnight low 59 degrees, but rain heading our way on Tuesday with a high of 68 degrees. Taking a look at what's going on the roads, Minnetonka. The ramp from Minnetonka Boulevard to southbound I-494 is closed from 7 until 10 p.m. tonight. Also in St. Paul, Shepherd Road closed in both directions. This is between Lexington Parkway and Otto Avenue for road construction through October. 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

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I'm Larry Newman. This week on Big Band Scene, the featured disc is the 2026 Tuesday Morning Feeling by the Ben Markley Big Band. Ben Markley is a pianist, composer, arranger, author, educator, and active performer in the Denver metropolitan area and along the Front Range. He currently teaches jazz piano and serves as department chair of the music department of the University of Wyoming. All of the arrangements on this disc are Ben Markley. We're going to start out with one of his tunes called Tell the Truth. Steve Nelson's on vibes, Ben Markley is on piano, and guest soloist Terrell Stafford is on trumpet.

That last track by the Ben Markley Big Band was J-I-F-E. Steve Kovalchuk was on guitar, Remy LeBouf on alto, and Kyle Swan on drums. This band itself is a blend of long-standing Front Range collaborators and world-renowned guest artists, including Terrell Stafford, Steve Nelson, Steve Davis, Bjorn Watson, David Wong, and Kyle Swan. The solos burn, the ensemble plays as one, and the rhythm section never loses sight of its swing. This album captures a big band in its stride, grounding, evolving, driven by the joy of making music. In this next set, we're going to start out with Ben's tune. Ben Markley is on piano, Steve Davis on trombone, and Kyle Swan on drums.

0: That last track by the Ben Markley Big Band was Snowy Range Blues. Steve Nelson was on vibes, Steve Davis on trombone, and Terrell Stafford on trumpet. This is Big Band Scene on KBEM. We'll be back after this break.
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0: Welcome back to Big Band Scene with Tuesday Morning Feeling by the Ben Markley Big Band. Big band music is still being made in 2026. There's both a reverence for the swing of yesteryear and a thoughtful and inventive departures, which are always on display. Everything about this project feels classic. The blues inflection of the rhythm section and the out front sound of the horn sections. This half of the show starts with a Willard Robinson tune arranged by Ben Markley, Old Folks. Terrell Stafford is the trumpet soloist.

That last track by the Ben Markley Big Band was Tuesday Morning Feeling, the title track of tonight's featured album. Steve Nelson was on vibes, David Wong was on bass, and Terrell Stafford was on trumpet. Every chart, of course, needs seasoned musicians to unravel it. And Markley not only assembled a high-quality band comprised of many of Colorado's finest, but upped the ante by inviting several world-class artists to lend their invaluable helping hands. To note that their presence makes an appreciable difference would be to understate the reality, as they are an essential part of the album's makeup and persona. This last set is going to start out with a tune called 1330 by Ben Markley. Will Swindler's on alto, and Steve Davis is on trombone.

0: That last track was Moan Back by Ben Markley. Steve Kovalchuk was on guitar, Gabriel Mervine was on trumpet, and Will Swindler on alto. This edition of Big Band Scene featured the Ben Markley Big Band on their 2026 release Tuesday Morning Feeling. 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I'm Larry Newman. Thanks for listening. Good night.
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3: Thanks for choosing Jazz 88. Let's take a look at weather for overnight tonight. Cloudy skies and 58 degrees with a calm wind. Tomorrow, expect more clouds and 73 for the high. And on Monday night, the overnight low 59 degrees, but rain heading our way on Tuesday with a high of 68 degrees. And now your weekend traffic update. I-94 reduced to 2 lanes between Highway 55 and Exit 230 for bridge construction. This will be happening through November. Also, the ramp from Minnetonka Boulevard to southbound I-494 closed tonight from 7 until 10 p.m. Thanks for choosing Jazz 88. Stay tuned for Arnie Fogel and the Bing Shift on Jazz 88.
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